0: 3496.
1: 3496.
0: I'll be in route to the city shop property.
1: Copy. 2552. I'm sorry about that delay. Jeffrey is coming back. Clear, valid, or restrained party times 2, including weapons and a protective party from Maria. 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
0: Paper.
1: It's going to be a CJIS misdemeanor out of the Mace County SO with a bond of 500 for crimes against a person.
0: Go ahead and fax that to the Intox, please.

0: 2552, just confirming, do you have Maria and Jesse?
1: Not yet.
0: I got me.
1: Or 339. I'll be in route to the cat.

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0: I-613, that female's in custody. You can quit it here.
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1: 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Thank you. 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
1: 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We'll be out for Joe.
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0: 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Ambulance 4 will remain out of service. I'll let you know when they're back in.
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0: Edward Henry Ida William 05.

0: 3471. We're going to be in clear contact. Could you just make a note that occupants of 129 were extremely uncooperative and would not come to the door?
1: Copy that. Thank you.
0: You're welcome. 1821.
1: Lakes and quickly, can you switch to?
2: Paper.

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1: Copy.
0: Yeah. Colorado, Boy Queen Young 242. So come back to that key scenario.
1: I copy. Heard.
0: 5334, if I'm not going to be on top of that.
1: Repeat the file stop.
2: It's going to be on rough apps.

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0: I went direct with 2613, and he's going to take the full response and head up there.
1: I copy.
2: 2613, I'll have 2954 riding with me.

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1: 3467, can I also get my case number?
0: Affirm, it is 37172.
1: Okay, thank you.
0: You're welcome.

0: 2671, would you be able to clear to copy on a time dock runaway? Puck, thank you. Showing you on the phone.
1: 2639, you can contact me about.
0: Go. 2671, I'll show you. I'm privy.

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1: 1838.

0: Copy, the threat just occurred. 314 East Highland, 314 East Highland Drive. Straight out to 314 East Highland Drive. The RP owns the cat. There were two males there on the RP's property, even though he has trespass signs up. Break. Continuing, he told them to leave, and they threatened to beat him up. They then left. They're southbound on hoverboards. Break. Continuing, no one talks. We're trying to get further. The RP sounds a little escalated.
1: I got it.
0: Is he confirming you're out?
2: Hey, for a minute, I saw them earlier. It looks like they're trying to sell stuff.
1: I'm coming from the substation.
0: Paging Grand Junction Station 1.
2: Before 71. Traffic at 23rd and North with that white Nissan vehicle, place 3476, gave you a little bit ago. It's going to be our suspect.
0: 923 North 12th Street, apartment 21, for a possible stroke patient, code 3, timeout 1840.

0: 3471, male's getting out of his vehicle. He's pulling away. He's eluding. I'm not pursuing. Last seen southbound 24th Street at Teller.
1: Copy, male eluding southbound 24th at Teller, not pursuing at 1840. Truck 1, Ambulance 1, showing you both en route to 923 North 12th Street, Unit 21, for a 75-year-old male, conscious and breathing. He's having slurred speech and is struggling breathing. Break.
2: I'm out in contact with 1.
1: 1841. However, he did fall on Friday and hit his head, and he's had low oxygen for the last few days. Code 3.

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0: If you'll stack me, I'll be out with 3460.

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0: We'll have clear on board. We'll be in the CAD starting 01.
1: 1843.

3476, we're going to be back in route to the CAT. If you could add a Mark Nash from my last OPI call to this call, please.

0: for this one.
1: Do you want me to leave you on the traffic stop headed back to Monument Studios, or put you back on the assault headed back to Monument Studios?
2: It'll be in reference to the assault, but if you could just leave me back to the traffic stop, please.
1: And the RP called back on the assault and said that he thought the guy was back in his backyard, just FYI.
2: I copy.

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1: Hey, firm. I'm clear of the airport, and I can stop by that Wendy's call on Horizon Drive on my way by.
0: Thank you, 45.

0: 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Truck says clear the scene and it runway back open.
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0: Repeat a call for a squad due to having trouble. Unknown history on the patient. Unknown if he is feeling clammy. We do actually have also have law enforcement on scene. Code 2.
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1: Just do a verbal and I'll be on a

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I'm going to be on G Road adjacent to Palisade High School with Colorado 880. Edward William Union should come back to Colorado.

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0: 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I'll be clear with the ticket.
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2: 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Adam Nora Paul, David 86.
1: 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Thirty four 60, 3428, can you respond to trespass at Pathways Family Home and Shelter?
3: 3460.
1: Both units, 562 29 Road, the RP has a Crystal Johnson outside by a tree. She's been asked to leave several times and won't. She has been trespassed previously. She's a white female, 45, thin build, wearing white cut off top and pants. Break. Both units, the RP was saying that Crystal is beginning to walk away. They are still requesting you, and I'm waiting on a direction of travel.
3: Copy.
1: Copy, 3420, Shaker.
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1: You can show me in the area. Can you tell me the description again? Why?
0: What the 35 Sin Bills. She's wearing a white cut off top and pants.
2: And yeah.
0: 1905.
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3: 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She is responding normally. 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The door is unlocked. Code 2.
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0: Copy. If you are still on the line with RP, can you have them confirm that we may call?
1: I copy. We'll call there. Be back to confirm.
2: Copy. We made contact with the occupant of Unit 9, and they're saying they did not call and have no medical problem here.
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1: I'm going to be clear of the OIS, right? Can you change my call type to a vandalism, and I'll be clear rest and en route for EOS.
0: Okay.

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0: Thomas, is code 6x4 revoked on an ID and a strain party, and I have those code 6 details when you're ready.
1: You answered it.
0: Code 6 subject at the Clifton Nature Park with Last of Crow versus Thomas. Date of birth 9/12 of 80, described as a white male, 5'10", 260, black over green. Has four CJIS misdemeanor warrants out of Mesa County. First is an FTA on trespassing, bond of 110, break. Second is the same for bond of 110, break. Third is an FTA on a county ordinance violation residing on Mesa County-owned land for bond of 110, break. And fourth and final is an FTA on trespassing, bond of 250.
1: Copy. 2692 has him in custody.
0: Copy in custody, 1915.
2: I'll be at Texas in Garfield with Davis, Queen, Queen, Frank, 85.
0: I'm sorry, can you repeat your location? Your volume is low.
2: 2970, mm-hmm. 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
3: Twenty-six seventy-one. To the area of I-70B and 28 Road to see if my suspect is there.
0: 3490. Both units, 800 Mantlow Circle, Lincoln Park Golf. Homeless male arguing with the ERP family. He's saying, or correction, they're saying the homeless male is making threats at them. He's at the gazebo north of the address. He was threatening to fight them. There's yelling that can be heard in the background by the call taker, trying to get parties separated at this time. I'm waiting on further.

Ambulance 1, respond to 253 West Danbury Court, 253 West Danbury Court, for a patient with a possibly dislocated arm. Code 2, timeout 1917.

0: Excuse us, we're not to Lincoln Park. The male is now walking away, approaching another table in the area. Unknown intox, no weapons seen. 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
1: Her arm and is hardly able to move it. She's responding normally, and there's no bleeding currently. Go to. 1917.

0: Sam 2494. Advising Leah, code 5 coming in at 450 Stepping Stone Court, unit 1, for a subject that is taking a rock to the front door and trying to break windows. We have one unit available.
1: Hello.
0: Apologize, did you say you'd back them?
2: 1919.
0: Two copy on this, code 5.
2: 3447.
1: Green resist.
2: Copy.
0: Stepping Stone Court, unit 1. RP's mother is being combative, again taking a rock to the front door, trying to break windows, throwing items at the RP. Mother is a Linda King break. Continuing, Linda is lasting wearing a blue shirt, blue jeans, trying to take the RP's phone, and she's not intoxicated, and has put down the rock. There's no other weapons the RP knows of. 1919.
2: She's refused an ambulance, are currently separated, break
0: 4212.
2: In the residence as well.
0: Copy.
3: In the quarter.
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0: Copy, 1920.
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0: 2692.
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0: 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I lost.
1: David, Queen Queen Frank 85 is clear, no record. Do you need a hand search?
0: Yes.
1: Copy.
2: 5336 traffic.
1: 5336.
2: West First Ave, Sunset Circle. 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
2: Call 62.
1: Copy. Engine 3, Ambulance 2, respond to 1060 Orchard Avenue, Unit 7, Community Care of the Grand Valley, Unit 7, for a patient with chest pain, code 2, timeout 1921.
0: 3490, I'll be on data.
1: 1921.

0: Vintage 3, Ambulance 2, show you both in Rock Community Care of the Grand Valley, Unit 7, for a 58-year-old female conscious of breathing, is having chest pain. She is not breathing normally, but does not have difficulty speaking between breaths, and she has not had a heart attack or angina previously. Go to. Copy, 1922.
1: Confirm your location is West First and where?
0: 3 for 60. Clear, 1923.
2: 5 and replaced with an Edward Adam Tom Union 13 for a 2007 Jeep Liberty. Dylan Wood at 2931 Bunting.
3: Four, Captain 4.
4: Yeah, go ahead.
3: You'll have to redeploy to this west side.
4: Go ahead. I'm just getting the 26.5-0, so it won't be a minute.
5: I copy. 3476, can you show me in the area?
0: 1923.

0: 5336, go 4, section data.
1: Can we go 4 west first sunset at 1924?
0: 2494, I'm out.
1: Sorry.
0: Charlie, I'm 7th and 15.
2: Transit Combat, I'm out at 94. You can put the left or yang.
1: Thirty four 96, data check. 2639, did you copy direct?
0: Afirm, I'll be back on evidence.

0: I'm sorry, I just want to confirm those plates were removed off of a Jeep and replaced with something else.
1: Well, do you be advised the plate was replaced with Adam Tom Union 13 and then attached the info for a 2007 silver Jeep. So, Ephraim?
0: I copy. It's going to be on a Ford Fusion. If I can get another unit.
1: Copy 3428. Can you assist at 2970 Texas?

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1: Ian, I'm EOS, and have a good night.
0: Thank you, sir, you as well. 9236.
2: X-ray Victor 057.
0: Coming.
3: Okay. 3921 out.

0: 53-34.
1: 34.
0: Charles X-ray Victor 057 is clear in the record. However, Charles X-ray Victor Ocean 57 is showing clear expired as of 4/26 on a 2016 black Honda Civic.
1: Copy. That's going to be the one.
0: Copy 1927.
2: Six places.
0: 1927.

0: 3, go to St. Mary's.
1: Copy, 1928.
2: Copy, Stone Court, Unit 1 at 1928.
1: 1928.

Erin, for information, we have a vehicle traveling westbound Patterson, 29 Road. It's going to be a white Ram 1500. RP on the line stating their daughter stopped breathing, so they're driving very fast to the hospital and refusing to stop for an ambulance. Information at 1929.

0: 3217.
1: I'm in the area of that white pickup. Are they still on the phone?
0: Stand by. 3217.
1: Say that again.
2: I'm at 29 in Orchard.
1: Do you have an updated location?
0: We're calling back. They're no longer on the line.

0: 3217, we're pulling into the hospital.
1: Copy.
0: If you can get on the phone with the hospital, that'd be great.
1: 51-year-old male, not conscious, is breathing with difficulty. Therapy advised he's diabetic and administered his medication and called 911. He continuing, and he is advising his blood sugar is at 33. He is starting to spit up. His RP has him on his side. He is still unconscious. Code 3.
2: You copy.
1: 1933.
2: 303 out, St. Mary's.
1: Copy.
3: Can I do log of plate? Stephen Henry Zebra George 5.
1: Sorry, David Henry Zebra George, what?

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1: Heavy code for St. Mary's, 1936. Break 3476, Sasha.
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1: Sadashek.
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0: Where are we code 4?
1: Texas, 1936. Status check. 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
2: Can be tweeted 1937.
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2: I just feel like you're currently en route to the Morningside court address. Are you done with that call?
3: I'm probably going to be going out there later, but I'm on paper right now.
2: Copy 1937.

0: 2692, I'm out of jail.
1: 1937.
2: I'm not locating them. I'll be back on paper.

0: 3490, 3496, can you respond to 266 Laura Lee Avenue, 266 Laura Lee for a verbal harassment?
1: 3490.
0: 93. So, 266 Laura Lee, the ERP lives at this address with roommates, advising the roommate destroy the air conditioner at 1752. The ERP wants that on report, as well as the roommates are yelling at the ERP. Break. Continuing, the ERP is separated into his own room. The other roommates are one male, one female. No intact, no weapons. Fake's not hearing any yelling. Still getting further.
1: Okay.
0: 1939.

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1: $24.98
0: Who's that address you can clear my back? I'll be on that.
1: Happy 1939.

0: 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Go through to St. Mary's.
1: Copy, 1940.
0: Dispatch, ambulance 2, we're upgrading code 3.
1: 40.
2: Code 2, same race.
1: Copy. 3.
3: 3.
1: I have a chart for seniors that needs picked up at Center for Children, but requesting a phone call first, can I send that to you?

0: 3493.
1: Yes.
0: To the cut.
1: Penny.
2: Can you change my call to FF to clear my report, please?

0: Volume is in your crash I-70, mile marker 49, going eastbound for a female that swerved to miss something in the road and hit the guardrail. Is currently on the road against the guardrail. She did hit her head and arm. We are sending an ambulance. Brake vehicle is a 2026 green Chevy Equinox. Air information at 1947.
1: I'm right by there. I'll stop there until other law enforcement gets on scene.
0: Hi.
2: Flight 322, can you sack me and create me an animal call?
0: Good.
2: It's going to be at the Creamery in Colburn.
0: Okay.
1: 2613, you second attach me as well. I'll take that animal call.
0: Okay, sir.

Palisade and Rescue, respond to I-70 mile marker 49, I-70 mile marker 49 for a motor vehicle accident. Closest code 3, time out 1949.

0: 3457, 3456, are you able to clear and assist on a harassment progress at 632 Market Street, Ray Savar?
1: 6101, I'm out.
0: Copy. Well, units, raise the bar at 632 Market Street. The ERP just got out of class. Said a homeless male on the bench started screaming at people as they were leaving and followed the ERP and her friends. The ERP is currently at Ulta. Doesn't feel safe now trying to walk to her vehicle. Break. Continuing, the male is intoxicated. No weapons seen. He's now sitting back on the bench by the raise the bar business yelling at someone else. He's a 30-year-old white male, white shirt, gray pants.
2: Copy.
0: 9250.
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2: 671, just advising, I'm at the jail right now, notarizing a warrant, and I'll head thereafter.
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0: Copy. 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I'll show you both en route to I-70 mile marker 49 for a 23-year-old female, conscious and breathing, was involved in a single motor vehicle accident. She hit the guardrail, is complaining of injuries to her arm and her head. Law enforcement is on scene. Closest code 3.
4: 42, copy.
0: 1961.
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1: Nick had jumped to disregard. Break 2494. The juvies are no longer riding in the area. She'll be there to your way.
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4: 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Just for information, this is on a blind corner, and also my pack set's not working, so you'd have to reach me by cell if you need it.
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0: 2552. Just confirming, you're still out at the jail.
1: 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A 10-minute report.
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0: 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We have an underage male who collapsed on the stairway. He's now unresponsive, not breathing. 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
0: 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Ambulance 16, I'll show you around. 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

0: 47 South Gentleman area.
1: Trace. Hertz 490, can I get my case number?
2: Case number is 37223.
0: Copy thing. 2014.
2: Copy 2015.
0: Go ahead.
3: They request a cancel since the vehicle left. I'll show you clear.
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0: Both units 1280 Cannell Avenue, CMU Bunting Hall. Had an open line from a landline. Nothing heard in the background. We're unable to call it back, and we've had similar calls from the elevator there.
1: Copy.
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0: Ending early radio checks, 2020. RP on the line says there's a domestic going on. The husband's intoxicated, breaking things. He slammed her head into a cabinet. She did refuse an ambulance, stated this occurred just about 10 minutes ago. They are still in the same room at this address. We're still getting further.
2: I copy. Are they actively fighting the house?
0: Not actively fighting right now. There are two small children, 2 and 4 years of age, in the residence.
2: I copy.
0: 2020.
3: 4932, go ahead and attach me.
0: Car check. Ambulance 42, car check. Heavy code 4 on Sperber Lane. Break units in Mountain West Mayfield. The male is in the background now. Uncle Jake can hear him raising his voice at the female. We're trying to get the female to separate.

0: Units are now to Mayfield. 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They're locked in the safe. She's now upstairs in the bedroom, and he's downstairs in the garage.
1: Thank you.
0: 922.

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1: 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Ocean Adam Boy 151 Rick.
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1: 3457.
2: I'll be attempting a bike south here. It's a male, blue shirt, tan shorts. Riding down North Road into oncoming.
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1: I have a back headed your way. Jimmy John's on 12. Your code 6x3 on Jerry Blake, 212-67. They're all CJIS misdemeanors, all out of Grand Junction PD. Have a failure to comply, 1500 child abuse. Failure to comply, 1500 controlled substance. And failure to appear, larceny, 1250. Described as 511, 176, brown and green. All CJIS.

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1: I put Zachary's information if we can get him ran, and then I also put in a last seen clothing description that he was wearing. I'll be mobile in the area trying to locate him.

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0: Heavy code 4 for 23 West Mayfield at 2035. I have some information. I had it open on one line, I-70B access road. Could hear a female saying she was trying to get to St. Mary's, that she couldn't drive. Sounded like she was talking to someone else. 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
1: Gary has a bike. We might be able to get it back in patrol car, but if anybody's able to get the truck, that'll make it easier.

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1: 2692.
2: Back to.
0: Both units, showing your office at 3251 E Edward Road, Unit 3. RP advised that she just picked up her children at the address, and there were two 15-year-old females watching two 9-month-old babies, and both females are autistic. Great. Continuing, there's also a 12-year-old male who's aggressive and actually pulled RP's son off the couch. The parents stated they were on their way back with an unknown ETA.
1: Copy.
0: 2047.

0: Grand Junction Station 4. Is you in? Engine 4, Ambulance 4, respond to 257 Coventry Court, 257 Coventry Court for a patient with difficulty breathing. Code 3, timeout 2051.
1: Dispatch, truck 6.
0: Truck 6.
1: Truck 6, Sam 1 clear. 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
3: Awesome. 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
3: David Queen Victor, David 28, break up.
0: The patient used their inhaler and is feeling better. 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I'll show you both clear.
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0: 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Was that second one your radio cut out? Queen Samboy 103?
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1: 71.
2: 38.
0: Both units, show in route to 3276 Lorraine Drive. Our call taker can hear yelling, phase 2 is per the address. RP is yelling, you are threatening to drive while you're intoxicated. Sounds like possibly a mom and daughter. They're not responding to our call taker. We're still working on further.

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0: Can change his welfare to a 3 and stack me off to that verbal with 71.
1: Happy break. 2738, I'll show you clear.
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2: 2692.
1: Did you still want me to show you your router, clear you off?
2: I'm still in route.
1: Sorry.
4: 717, if 2692 doesn't want the back, you can stack an attachment to that.
1: If you could stack the back, that'd be great.
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0: 2671. Our peace sister is threatening to leave the house, intoxicated and threatening to kill herself. She's now climbing on top of the roof and threatening to jump off the roof.
1: I got it.
0: 2015.
1: Do we still have a corresponder on or no?
0: We do, however, they're up in Colburn with 2613.
1: Copy that, thank you.
0: 2058.

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Timeout 2059.

0: Clifton Rescue 7 call, respond to 3276 Lorraine Drive, 3276 Lorraine Drive, for a subject threatening suicide. Timeout 2059, clear 2.
1: The RP sister Jasmine got off the roof and left the address on foot with an unknown directional Marine. She's described as a Hispanic 20-year-old female with brown short hair, lastly wearing an unknown color bathing suit.
2: Copy, we're in the area.
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0: First 21 showing you en route to Kendall Trailer Park, Unit 410, for an illegal burn. They have a fire in a fire pit. Unknown how many subjects are outside. They are peeking smell of smoke in his house. 2100.
2: Are you still showing me on that follow up? Copy. You can show myself 6728 and 64 EOS. Have a good night.
0: Thank you, sir.
3: Ambulance 21, en route, second call.
0: Copy. Ambulance 21, showing you en route to 3276 Lorraine Drive, the stage in the area for a 20-year-old female conscious and breathing is threatening suicide. She is thinking about injuring herself. She does not have a weapon. She is violent. We have law enforcement on scene. Code 2 to stage.
3: 21 copies.
0: 2101.
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0: 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Did you still need them to respond?
1: Alvy can cancel. We're code 4.
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0: 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We're holding it out to a community for EOS.

0: 2717.
1: 2717.
0: Person seen the suicide I am on, or was on. Can you change that to a theft, please?
1: A firm, and just advising your repeated callback, advise that she wants law enforcement to stop looking because she's worried about him getting shot, stated that she would lie to law enforcement in order to make you stop.
0: I copy. I read those notes. Thank you.
1: All right.
2: Corner 7, I'm on scene, Sperber Lane.
0: And 2717, can I have you log two plates?
1: Okay.
0: First one's going to be Victor Nora Ocean, 417, break for a second. Second license plate is going to be out of Arizona, 8 John Adam, 72 Sam.

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0: 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I'll show you both en route to 3029 Highway 50. RP is calling from 3025 Highway 50, Unit 1. Cat has a possible address. RP is advising that they have heard at least 10 rounds and possibly sounds break,

0: 2671 correction. I guess the shooting sounds like it's possibly in the neighbor's backyard or towards the highway. The call taker corrected that it is not going towards RP's trailer. They've heard about 10 rounds ongoing for 15 to 20 minutes.
1: I got
0: 2112.
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0: Brush 21.
4: We make contact with RP. The correct address is Unit 231. We'll be investigating.
0: Copy. 2113. Just getting into everybody's faces. We only have one unit available.
3: I can take it back on that.
0: You back to back 2738 2494 Sherry Wilson route to 3192 Hill Avenue Unit 2, 3192 Hill Avenue Unit 2. RP advised that their granddaughter is under the influence of alcohol and drugs, was getting into the RP's face as well as the granddaughter's sister's face. Continuing, granddaughter is an Isabella Herrera, 16 years of age, no weapons in the home. There's a 10-year-old and 11-year-old sisters also at the address.
2: Copy.
0: 2114.
5: Jim, if you could merge that traffic stop with my assault, I'll be clear report in EOS. Have a good night.
0: Thank you, Saul.
6: Fine, well, then I can be an additional for some of the deputies if they get overwhelmed.

0: 3496.
1: Will you clear assist and I can start towards that 911?
0: Copy. The phone did call us again one more time after I aired it, but there still was nothing there. We have not received any other calls from that area.
1: I copy.
0: Thank you, Attorney 15. Paging Clifton, second call.
2: In 2738, the granddaughter Isabella is now calling in states she punched her grandma after her grandma had kicked her, refusing an ambulance. 2715.
1: Okay, that's probably worth looking at the disorderly house again for them, at the least.
0: Drive, 3253 Fellsburg Drive, for a patient who fell. Timeout, code 2, timeout 2116. So just making notification of a couple timed out calls. Welfare check at Franklin and First Street for a male sleeping in his van in a not normal position according to the RP. Thinking he needs checked on. As well as a juvie call again from 1104 Book Cliff. Number 9 will be second time. The juvie out of control left. He did have a piece of wood that was reportedly springing at another child. We've only received the one call. Also, next available one has to use.
1: 2717. You make me primary on this. Clear my back, and I'll be on notes.

0: Jones, 32 and a half. Edward.
1: The ambulance 21 showing you en route to 3253 Vilsburg Lane for a 65-year-old male, conscious and breathing. He fell. He was... Unit 2.
2: I got this.
1: Open 2019. Or how far he fell. The notification came through an alarm company. The door is unlocked. Code 2.
0: Copy.

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0: Fire was in the back of the pit. Homeowner is extinguishing. Show's clear.
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0: Well, if you just turn your route to CNF, 3199 Mesa Avenue, it's going to be for a 58-year-old female who's conscious and breathing. She states that she is suicidal and requests an ambulance and will be cooperative. She's wearing a gray shirt, gray pants, and slippers. We're still working for her.
1: I copy.
0: 2126.
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0: Code units 2993, Swan Meadows Drive. The ERP is calling about his wife biting him. He would like to press charges. This occurred 10 ago. She's in the garage. He's in the house. He has locked her out. No intox for the female. The ERP has been drinking. I'm still getting further. She's last seen in front of the CNF in a gray shirt, gray pants. Law enforcement center out. Code 2.

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1: Seven seventeen. I'll be out here.
0: Got me.
2: 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I'm at E in 32.
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0: I checked the front of the road and all the area by the railroad tracks. I haven't seen or heard anything clear this GLA.

0: 2017. Did we get squad sending this way?
1: Hey, from there, still en route. They're not staging.
0: Perfect. Thank you.
1: Trent, everyone.
2: And show them out.
0: And 2717, we're cooked for, I'll be switching to
1: Dennis. Copy code for CNF at 3199 Mesa, that's going to reach you.
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0: Heavy. 34, 91, 34, 87. Can you respond on a timed out juvenile problem at 1104 Book Cliff, number 9?
1: 34, 91, for those.
0: This is your second time out there tonight, 1104 Book Cliff, number 9. RP's 12-year-old son left the residence after law enforcement cleared earlier. Unknown where he's headed, but it's reported that he has a piece of wood that he was chasing a 6-year-old around the complex with. That was per a neighbor. No intox, no other weapons. His name is Avery. No shirt, black baseball shorts, and black socks. ARP were requesting in person. I did call her back about a delay, and there was no answer.
1: 8174 OE Road. The RP advised that her husband had contacted her saying that her son had almost drowned. She had got to the address and said that her husband was acting weird. So, unknown if he's going to be cooperative. She is wanting the squad to check on her son. The situation just sounds a little strange at this time. Sounds like squad going to be staging.
0: RP reporting that suspicious subjects were inside, one wearing a white and green shirt, the other a blue button-up shirt. She had her children with her, and they approached her, asking her if she wanted to go to Bible study. RP believes they're trafficking children. Requested the area checked in a phone call after. No intoxicating weapons.
1: 25-2.
2: Change their code 6. I'll be clear to rest.
0: Oh, is it O-E, Ocean Edward Road, for a victim that possibly drowned. Code 2 to stage 2135.
2: Paper.
3: 27.
2: I got it.
0: 2135.

0: 3496, would you like a second unit to respond with you?
1: Okay.
2: We had just connected with the RP. Apparently, she was getting into a verbal with a male, so she just left the address. So she's just requesting a call afterwards. Nobody else should be there besides the dad and the son.
1: Copy.
2: 20.

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0: 26-13, I'm out.
1: Copy. 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The RP's husband called her approximately 20 ago, advising that their son had almost drowned. Break. Was acting odd, and her husband locked her out of the house. The law enforcement is en route. Code to disage.
0: Both units will be clear. TRA, I'll be on some notes.
1: Okay. We have one deputy on scene, another one en route.
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3: 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Pittman, the kid, are you going to be good up there? 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

0: 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I'm not on that trespass. 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Can you log a plate?
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2: 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Can you start me a follow-up at the PD? I'll put the case number in the notes.

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1: 4238.
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0: This female was called in suicidal and was transported to St. Mary's. So you can write your card.
1: I copy, thank you.
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1: I'll call back and I'll get this up on paper.
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1: 3446.
0: Sure, the subject 2 picked up his dog at City Market, Wilson Patterson. Took him home to 806 Ute, but can't keep him overnight. Can I send that call to you?
1: Sure.
0: Thank you. Can you have civil to be on my phone?
2: Hey, copy.
0: 25.
3: Anyone?
0: Ma'am, I have a barking dog complaint for 1020 Orchard. The RP said the dog's been barking for about 3 hours, believes it's chained up out back. The RP did not want to leave their name, but requested a phone call after.
3: Hey, Tommy.
0: 226.
4: 3477, I'm clear.
0: 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Can I send you this info item? Take a look at.
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0: 2692 2671, copy on a verbal disturbance at 3220 Mesa Avenue, 3220 Mesa Avenue. Both units are en route to 3220 Mesa Avenue. RP advised that there is a male and female that are arguing outside. Male was moving his arms a lot, unknown if it was physical. Unknown weapons, unknown intox. Male lives at the address and female's possibly his girlfriend. We're still working for her.
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1: Okay. Hey, Gary. I'm about a minute out. Twenty-six thirty-nine, 2552, copy and a priority traffic complaint, I-70B and 28 road.
2: Good.
0: 52.
1: Vulcan Mission, you're out to the area of I-70B, 28 road. We've only received one caller so far for a tan, smaller passenger car with unknown plate number that was driving westbound in the eastbound lanes. I don't know if they corrected or not.
0: Copy.
1: 2217.
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1: Copy. Can I get you to respond to check the area Lincoln Park for a suspicious male? Copy. RP's in a house in the area. I originally was calling this in as a verbal, saying that there was a male at the park that was yelling at somebody on a scooter, get out, get out, get out. The scooter left, northbound on 12th Street. It's just the male now there. Break. Continuing, the male's no longer yelling. He's described as wearing a backpack, but the RP thought the area still needed to be checked for.
0: Park, if you locate.
1: Male is now actually with a female walking westbound on Gunnison and wearing dark clothing.
0: Thank you.
1: 319.

0: Sorry for that. Six on cover.
1: I'm sorry, I missed that. What was your traffic?
0: Correct. Or you can buy disregard 27.
1: Copy. 27 direct.
2: Favor.
1: Okay.
0: 34, 46.
1: 46.
0: Down at the PD with that dog.
1: Copy.

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0: 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You can clear me with this up.
1: Copy. Are you EOS, sir?
0: Affirm. Thank you, and have a good night.

0: 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Sounds like it's a road rage incident. 2RP is wishing contact.
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1: 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Have a good night.
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0: Ambulance 12, show you en route to Health Solutions West, B Boy building for a 36-year-old male, conscious and breathing. He attempted to shoot up and missed. It went into his arm. He's having pain in his arm now. Break. Continuing, he is responding normally and breathing normally. He will be waiting outside. When the suitcase, he's last seen wearing a black jacket and gray jeans. Staff advised they will talk to the ambulance when they arrive. Code 2.
1: Okay.
0: 2228.
2: 5334, van's got a license plate. No, give me a minute and I'll get you a VIN.
0: Okay.
1: 2692. 2692. I'm going to be en route to 519 and a half Garland Avenue.

0: Funny thing, you know. Not seeing anything in the area. I think they got corrected. You can show us clear, Julie.
1: Copy.
2: I'm 5334. 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
1: 4 River Road, Highway 6, 2230.

3427, 3477. Can you check the area 28 and a half and north for a subject possibly mistreating a dog? Close units, eastbound on North Avenue, the ARP saw a male walking with an older dog from 28 and a half and north. The dog was having a hard time walking. The male was yelling at the dog and throwing things at it. Break. Is a white male described as older but unknown clothing description.

0: Nico Urban.
1: Right.
0: He's being pretty vague. Said he wasn't going to say anything to us because he doesn't want to get her in trouble, but we do have the PC for at least harassment, DB.
1: Do you want him to come back over here? I got more information, so I might not go anywhere.
0: Yeah, yeah, we'll be over there here in a minute.
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1: 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It was a false alarm. We made contact with the alarm company. Alarm's been reset. 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

0: 62-2639, copy on a code 5 subject to 2914 Hill Avenue, 2914 Hill Avenue, Unit B-Boy.
1: Okay.
0: Both units, you're after 2914 Hill Avenue, Unit B-Boy. RP believes this is possibly the address. Address is from Phase 2. There was a male that's stumbling around, fell on the ground, possibly code 5. Break. Continuing, RP is with a tow company. Advised the male is now trying to climb up onto RP's tow truck. No weapons seen. Unknown intox.
1: Copy.
0: 2246.

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1: Go ahead.
2: Yeah, Highway 6 and 15 Rimrock Ave with temporary tag 8210786, it's a black motorcycle.

0: Claire, if you can show me in the area.
1: 3.
2: Nelson, I'm 28, 970B.
1: 2552, the male is described as a white male in his early 30s, thin built, last and wearing a white tank top and tan pants.
0: Got it.
1: 2254. ERPI now states that the male was confused, is acting fine now. ERPI is now towing the male's vehicle and he requested to cancel.
0: Okay. I got ERPI on my travel doctor real quick. Thank you.
1: Okay.

0: 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You can show me out with 52.
1: Copy.
2: Decker, I sent you over here.

0: 2692.
1: I have a female on board. I'm en route to the jail, starting mileage 885 break. If you could change the cat to 519 and change this call to a harassment, please.
0: Stay firm.
2: 2671, I'm going to head to the cat for some DB paperwork.
0: Copy.

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1: 39.
0: Full signature, and you're at the 387.5 Fire Willow Street. The call taker asked for the phone number, and then RP said, listen, I just need someone here, and then disconnected with a possible male in the background. Tried calling back. There was no answer. There was a previous welfare and verbal at the address today. The voicemail for Karen.
1: I copy. What were the details on the verbal earlier?
0: Looks like it was a Karen that was arguing with her husband. Apparently there's a history of their arguing. 2304.
2: Nick, Uzziah, that mail-in.

0: 2017.
1: 2717.
0: Oh, no problem. I added that mail into the call notes. If you can run them for them.
1: Copy. Thank you.

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1: Thanks.
0: 2306.

0: 2671, can I get a case number, please?
1: Affirm, it's going to be 23454 and 23454, break 4212.
2: I'm clear, civil.
1: Okay. Sections, do you have a better location?
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0: 2692.
1: We're like 4 minutes away. Can you call the jail if she's unconscious?
0: Copy. You want to try, please? 3491.
2: I'm going to be with a blue van on the corner of 27 and a half and Patterson. For anyone, that plate is going to be 582 Tom David Mary.
0: Coming.
3: Thirty-four forty-six. 28.5
4: and I-70, 1 mil. Hey, Irvin, I'm done with the paperwork. Do you need me to start your way?
1: No. We'll be fine.
4: Okay.
1: Thank you.

0: 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I'm going to be clear from the cab. And I'll tell Joe a favor.
1: Copy. Thirty-four twenty-nine.

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Code 3, timeout 2319.

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1: Can you change this to a verbal, clear my back, and I'll be in notes?
0: Hey, sir.
2: Aerial's 22 en route.
0: Ambulance 22, engine 8, showing you en route 2484 Dodge Court for a 67-year-old female, conscious and breathing with a concussion, who is unable to get out of bed. Patient is not completely alert. Code 3.
3: 28.5 and I-70B on Caden Note, date of 10-17-2000. First is a felony grand jurisdiction PDFT on trespass bond of $25,000. Second is a DV misdemeanor out of Mesa County. FTA, crimes against person, 1250. And then he has four CJIS misdemeanors at a Grand Junction PD, total bond, 5,000, FTA obstruction, FTA trespass, FTA contempt of court, and FTA assault. Described as 6'1", 60, brown and blue, and two of those will need to be confirmed.
4: If you could start working on those two, please.
3: Yes, sir.

0: 3446, they're all confirmed.
1: Thank you.
2: The female's been dropped off at the jail. I'll be out at the office on paper.
0: Okay.

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1: 4338.
0: Highway 340 next to the Colorado Welcome Center with California 8, Robert Paul, Boy 646, vehicle has its hazards on.

0: 34, 46.
1: Go ahead.
0: Be in Rock County with that mail. If you can fax those over, please.
2: Yeah, with 38.
1: Kirby. Sam 2494, radio check. 2328.
2: 4339. An update on the CAD location. It's at the roundabout to the eastbound I-70 ramp.

call you in his area. Loose dog in the area of Front Street and First Street for a black and white husky. It's last seen going westbound on Front Street. It was almost hit by the RP. Bearing for information at 2238.

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1: Forty-two,
0: 31. 70 westbound at mile marker 20 with Colorado temp tag 836-6272.

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0: Ambulance 2 showing you en route to 2811 Toltec Court for an 83-year-old female conscious and breathing who fell. Unknown origin of injury, but RP did say there was blood on the floor. Code 2.
1: What you got?
0: 2345.

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0: 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I'll be checking the rest of the area.
1: Copy.
0: 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Yeah, at 6th and Orchard with Charles Young, 8868.
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0: Can you fax those warrants to the booking fax machine, please?
1: 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Are they not there? I faxed them to the in-fax room and booking.
0: Copy. 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
1: Copy at 6 in Orchard. Can I confirm that plate with you? Was it Charles Young 8868?
0: Hey, from it looks like it's going to be out of Illinois. It looks like it's expired.
1: Copy, thanks.

0: 477. 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
1: Go ahead.
0: It'll be 4 Edward 06093. It should be on a white BMW.
1: Confirming 4 Edward 06093, Colorado.
0: I'm not sure if it's Colorado, but that's correct on the numbers.
1: Copy, yeah, it's current record.
0: I got the LV traffic within it, 7th and North.

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1: Go ahead.
0: That 10 tag, I just want to confirm it. It's for Edward 06093, and it's out of Arizona.
1: Copy. And that's coming back on a white BMW.

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0: 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May I have another phone?
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2: 4331, traffic.
1: 4231.
2: 70 mile marker 20, westbound. Colorado, Frank Paul, Adam, Henry, 15.

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1: Copy.
0: 30 for 77, your confirmation is in the notes.

26-13. RP found his friend. I'll be on sentence.

0: 3446, 3427, can you respond to a altercation at Super 8 Motel, 728 Horizon?
1: 3446.
0: 27. Both units, 728 Horizon Drive, Super 8, RP in room 274, screaming at a subject in the background, and then saying that a male just busted a hole in the wall. We're attempting to get the RP to separate, but that subject is still screaming and arguing. Break. Continuing the RP to say they were leaving, heading downstairs to the lobby, and then the line disconnected. We're trying to call back.
1: Copy.

0: you know, turnouts are super 8. We're not able to get anything on callback, not able to leave a message either. Now Caltech says that they gave room 274 or 275. In our records, her phone, the phone returns to Jasmine Butler, and she was yelling at a male by the name of Junior.
1: I copy.
0: JoJo 22.

0: Sir, you have traffic for dispatch. 3425.
1: 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I'll be on data.
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1: 2639?
0: Yeah, with two cars at Corn Lake.
1: Okay.
0: If you can log Edward Adam David Boy 43 and Edward Queen King Frank 47.

0: 3216, we'll be in contact with the second half of this.
1: Copy, 0037.
0: And 3446, we're in contact with that female in the lobby.

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1: 2639.
0: A male party lost his key in the river. They're waiting on a tow truck. I'll be checking the rest of the area.

0: McBride wins.
1: Go ahead.
0: Hey, what do you have down there?
2: I don't have PC for any charges. Seems like... Actually, I'll just come up and talk to you.
0: Okay. We're going to probably have PC for RO violation, at least.
2: Copy. I didn't copy that one already.

0: 2717.
1: 2717.
0: You create me a voider for now.
1: Okay.
0: It's going to be 3275 Cena Ave Road. It will be Zachary Mellon's vehicle, license plate, Edward Adam Sam, Adam 77.
2: Hey Josh, that hasn't moved there in like 3 days.
0: I got me. There was a call this morning in regards of him being in there. I see it's red tagged, but I'm going to check to see if he might be sleeping in it, so...

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1: You can attach me to 17's call and I'll start heading towards them.
0: Okay.
2: Paul, you're good. It's unoccupied.
1: Thank you, Josh.
0: Dispatch, copy, sir.

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0: Ambulance 31 showing you en route to Family Health West Hospital, ER room 3 for a 72-year-old female conscious and breathing, needing transport to St. Mary's Hospital, ER room 10. Code 2.
2: I didn't copy.
0: 052. 017.
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1: 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I'm clear of the jail. I'll be in for PD on this.
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1: Is there anyone?
0: We are code 4 for now. We're not seeing anything. However, we have a drive-through window that's opened. Do we have a key holder responding?
1: Negative. They were attempting to contact key holders.
0: Copy that. Thank you.

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1: Pulse unit showing route to Comfort Inn, 400 Jurassic Avenue. Unit, room 208. RP's employee at the address. A male asked RP to call 911 due to him and a female having a domestic dispute in the room. Male then stated a female had gotten a physical and he has several marks on him. They're currently separated. Males in the lobby, females back in the room. No weapons. Female is intoxicated. We're still working on further.
0: Copy.
1: 114.

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0: You're still digital.
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0: 400 Jurassic Avenue, unit room 208 at 129.
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0: 3477, 3425. Can you copy on a trespass in progress at Scallywags?
1: 3477.
0: 3425. Both units, turn it to Scallywags. RP is staff, advising there's an elderly male that keeps trying to start fights with other guests, and they're wanting to have him trespassed. Right. RP states the male keeps tipping himself out of his chair. So I was a white male, 60 years old, thin build, wearing black glasses, blue shirt, and gray shorts. RP states the male is disabled. Also intoxicated, no weapon seen, break. The RP is wanting the male trespass, but not permanently trespass.
1: Back up.
0: 1-3.

0: 4338. Can you start me a squad code 2 for a male party, mid-40s, with injuries that says he doesn't feel good? Party also says he's supposed to have surgery tomorrow.
1: Kirby.
2: Yeah. 4331, I'll be on data.

0: Paging Lower Valley, Station 31, second call.
1: Four 3 38, I'll be switching data.

Valley Station 31, respond to Comfort and Fruta at 400 Jurassic Avenue, room 208 for a sick patient, code 2, timeout 132.

0: 3477.
1: I just heard some fireworks go off just in front of Charlie Chetta's. If you get any calls, it was fireworks, not gunshots.

0: 3445. Can you log a plate?
1: Good.
0: Adam, Henry, Tom, Nora 69. And can I get the RO address on that?
1: Hey, from address on that will be 2987 Brookwood Drive.
0: Okay.
1: 137.

0: 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Code 2, timeout 153.
1: Status check.
2: We're good, 4. We're just waiting on a ride.
1: Captain 4, Skyway, 153.

0: Truck 1, ambulance 1, showing you en route to 2534 Uray Avenue for a 48-year-old female conscious and breathing, having a diabetic issue after she got her insulin late. Patient is not alert. Code 2.
1: Copy.
0: 155.

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1: With the exception of 3306, King 4 is VOS. Have a good night.
0: Have a good night. 26.
2: Thanks, everyone.

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1: Can you please change this to a verbal? Can you clear my back? Then I'll be on notes.

0: 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Can you copy on a priority missing subject at the Elm Regional Center, Groupon?
1: 3477
0: for both. Units, turn out to 2882 Elm Avenue. RPS staff advising a client, a Noah Carriager, has been missing at least since 0130. That is the time when staff noticed he was gone, unknown exactly how long he's been missing for. Noah has recently been dealing with mental health issues and hasn't been taking his medications, going through periods of psychosis and delirious behavior, unknown if he'd be cooperative. Described as a white male, approximately 27 years old, 5'5", 130 pounds, blonde hair, last seen wearing no shirt, green pants, and no shoes.
2: Excellent.

0: 2 Squad 41 showing you en route to 208 West 8th Street for a 45-year-old male conscious and breathing who fell while he was climbing down from a tree and hurt his ankle break. Patient is inside the store wearing a black shirt and tan shorts. Code 2.
1: 33.
0: 233.

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0: 3487, 3446, can you clear to copy on a bird alarm at target?
1: 3487.
0: 446. Both units showing up to target. This will be for a commercial bird alarm. Zone 32, the water service room fire exit door. RP is still trying key holders.
1: Copy.
0: 243.
2: 3477.
0: 3477.
2: I'm out of CAD. I'm going to speak to the RPM person.

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0: RP just confirmed that the pet stop that I did at Tan Perfection earlier at 11:50 was Noah.
1: Copy.

0: Robinson, Crawford.
1: Go ahead.
0: The staff is out looking for him right now. They just said... They said that they thought they saw him at 28 Elm.
2: Maybe something both in the
3: south. 252.

0: 7, were we able to get a hold of a Keelder?
1: The alarm company was going to attempt. We have not heard back.

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1: Good.
0: I just saw him on Elm 15th, and for your information, he's cognitively about 14, 15 years old.
1: I hope he's

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1: Hey, firm break 2552, can you back? Copy both units and show you en route to Murdoch 3217 I-70B. Copy advised that there is a homeless subject on a bike that was walking around the address around the north side of the building, walking around looking at equipment and grabbing stuff. Or if he just saw this by pulling in with a delivery driver, no up and seen an unknown talks.
0: 2639, copy.
1: 259.
2: 2738, you can
0: capture
2: that. You can show me out.
0: Copy. Alright, Pittman, there's your operation.
2: Copy. Yeah,
1: none of you from here. Copy 3300.

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2: Crawford Robinson.
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0: Suspicious, please.
2: Saw him at 15th and Elm, and then he cut through some houses or backyards going north.
0: I'm going to come to you.
4: Thirty-two sixteen. I'll be in the area. Missing person. I'll perform as well.
1: Okay. Hey, from God.
5: Female, verbal only Lassa Schroeder, Sam Charles Henry, Robert Ocean, Edward David, Edward Robert, first of David, common spelling, date of birth 1/7/75.

0: I'm Vicky. David's clear, canceled, denied on an ID and on probation tense too.
1: Thank you.
0: Brooklyn 303.
2: This is Jimmy 42, Broder
0: 3-4.

Engine 8, respond to Grand Rivers Mobile Home Park at 2931 North Avenue, Unit 42, for a combo CO and fire alarm that's going off. Timeout 311.

0: Engine 8 showing you en route to 2931 North Avenue, Unit 42 for a combo CO fire alarm that's going off. RP advised, nobody's feeling sick, there's no smoke. She will be waiting outside in her car.
1: Hey, Captain.
0: 313.

0: 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Building's going to be clear. 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
1: For both.
0: Rose Park Mobile Home Park at 2910 North Avenue, Unit 2C. Repeat, Bizet. The ex had stored things at the address, and now the ex is outside yelling and accusing RP of stealing her stuff. Continuing, ex is a Tanya Turner. No weapons seen. Unknown intox. However, RP states she's usually a she arrived on foot. We're still working for her.
1: Interesting. Thank you, coffee.
0: 319.

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1: Good.
0: If you're not busy, this would be a great training experience for Carrie.
1: Come.
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0: In 2717, I have a possible name for the female.
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0: Neighbor.

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1: Good.
0: Tanya is described as a Hispanic female, 55 years of age, heavy build and short, unknown what she's wearing. Tanya is clear suspended on an instruction permit, and Stephen, the RP, is clear revoked H2 on an ID.
1: Thank you for the info. Very well familiarized with these guys.
0: Copy 323.

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0: Incorrectly, thanks. Can you head toward the suspicious at the Maverick 2902 D. David Road? Copy, break 34879. Sorry, can you back? Both units, this will be for a time not suspicious. RPs and employees, there's a male subject sitting outside of the picnic tables, described as a white male with shaggy long hair, black shirt, and white shorts. He got this information secondhand, states that the male did have a knife. RP never saw it, and nobody was threatened with it. He was intoxicated. RP was just wanting him off the property.
1: Copy.

2717 status check. 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

0: 2717.
1: 2717.
0: This will be a civil issue. You can clear my back and I'll be on notes.
1: 338.

0: research engineer. Yeah, this was a faulty detector. It's been removed. No other issues. Engineering. Clear.
1: Copy. 341.

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Go to. Three 42.

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1: The mail's going to be Lucky Watts. If you could add him to my call. I think it's January 1, 71.
0: Respond to Riverside Park at 140 West Avenue for a sick patient. Code 2, timeout 345.

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1: Copy. Truck 1 will show you clear. Ambulance 1 showing you en route to 140 West Avenue for a 40-year-old male, conscious and breathing, who is lethargic, says he's coming off meth, was acting weird, scratching all over his body. Break. Continuing, the patient will be cooperative, and will be waiting on scene with a Citadel security officer. Code 2. 348.

0: 3425, 3446, copy on our code 5, welfare check.
1: 3426.
0: Okay, this will be at the Golden Gate at 2395 G. George Road. For a male subject who came into the address and asked the RP, who's an employee, to call law enforcement, seemed out of it, possibly intoxicated. No weapons seen. He's wearing no shirt and has his pants unbuttoned, possibly code 5.
2: I got it. 3477, where was that call?
0: It's going to be at the Golden Gate on 24th.

0: Dispatch, ambulance 12. Looks like there's a power outage in the area. It's 28 and a quarter and north. The intersection at 28 and a quarter and north, there's no lights on. Everything's black. If you want to notify whoever needs to be notified.
1: Copy. 357.

0: out for school, right?
1: Is that from you, Brian?
0: Hey, from Hayden's color that you're looking for.
1: Sorry, can you go again?
0: Just need to know.
1: Copy, I just passed them all on 24 road.
2: Brian Crawford. I think so as well. I just called the staff, and they said they believed it was him at 15th and Elm, but based on the time frame of me contacting him around midnight, that could 100% be him.
0: Yeah, I'm in contact with them. It's him.
2: Dispatch direct. I'll be en route to the Golden Gate.
3: Hey, sir. Perla.
4: Player 216, I'll be clear, says. And if you can put me on a check at the airport.
1: Thirty-four forty-six. I'm out.
3: Copy, 42.

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Code 2, timeout 405.

0: 2025.
1: Okay.
0: Just now on board, backing out to the CAD for the missing.

0: Copy, Forza. Game is 11, showing you en route to 2907 Bunting Avenue for a 62-year-old male who is on oxygen, does not have power, and is needing oxygen. Go to.
1: That's 11, copy.
0: 407.
2: There's 477.
0: There's 477. Yep.

0: Ambulance 11.
1: Question.
0: I was unable to reach the patient at the number that was provided.
1: Copy. And are we able to confirm, is that care center just simply a pendant, or is that actually hospice?
0: Stand by.

0: It was an alarm company that called in.
1: Eleven, copy.
0: 416.

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1: Heavy, 421.

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0: Clarity 477. I know there was a call on the board about the power being out on North Avenue, right? The lights at 20 and 3 quarters, 20 and a half, 20 and a quarter, and 28 are all out, including the south side of the road.
1: Was on their way?
0: Can you repeat?
1: We've notified Excel. They're sending somebody.

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1: 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Break. The patient was gagging and crying. Code 3. I need to copy, thank you. 42.

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0: 2615. Good morning, Amber Service.
1: Good morning, 459.
0: Have a good night.
1: You as well.
2: 25-2, same traffic. Good evening, or good night.
1: Good night.
0: 26-13, same traffic. Good night.
1: Have a good night.
3: 26-92, same traffic for myself and 26-46. 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
1: You as well.
0: 26-39, same traffic. 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

0: ambulance institution around 29-25 of Cliff Court for an 82-year-old female, conscious breathing. 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She's now complaining of having hip and back pain. Could you?
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0: 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We're clear, available. 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Patient was not choking.
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0: 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That's to be for a residential CO alarm that's going off. No symptoms. No, I'll be waiting outside.
1: Engine 5.
0: 542.

0: 34
1: Stone Hill. Mail out of Colorado, last of talk. It's going to be Charles Ocean, X-ray, Kirsten Lewis. It's going to be Lincoln Edward William Ida Sam. Date of birth 4/10/92.

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1: 3477.
0: Those units will be at 2854 Belford Avenue. RP states that this is the same subject from earlier. Now there's a bike missing from the address and the mail returned. He did leave again last seen eastbound behind the J&M Aquatics building. He's wearing an orange shirt, black shorts, flip-flops.
1: Seven, I copy.
0: Seven.

0: Gonna be on 6 and out. So this is the senior living, room 211. Called in by the medical alarm company for an 86-year-old female, conscious breathing, is not feeling well, and is nauseous, code 2.
1: 6, copy.

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1: Can you run Lewis again in this call? I have a distribution of units.
0: I've got it in there for you.
1: I got it. Thank you.

0: Newport 46, 3425, copy, I'm going to send out burglar alarm, right, call Rammel.
1: 3446 for both.
0: Both units, this will be at Colorado Federal Credit Union, 2392 Wing Ridge Drive. Had multiple alarms, North Lobby, West Main, South Door, East Lobby, West Lobby, and West Main, North Door.
1: Copy.

Truck 6 Samuel Chauver, one for a patient had a seizure. This will be at the motocross track parking lot, 27 and a quarter road and 28 and 35 and 100th road. Code 2 at 630.

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1: 3207.
0: Good morning. Can you show me service, please?
1: Charlie, good morning. 636. Charlie, 635.

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0: 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Sorry for that.
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0: 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Okay. Would you please make that welfare priority 3 and we'll get to it right after briefing.
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0: Mail over below me, lots of Graham, George, Robert, Adam, Henry, Adam, Mary, Joseph, Joseph, John, Ocean, Sam, Edward, Paul, Henry, Zipper 925 of 82.

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0: Chocolate Ambulance, one en route. This will be on the north side of the 5th Street Bridge near the Highway 50 off-ramp for a 65-year-old male, conscious breathing. He's slumped over in a wheelchair and is vomiting, pressing wearing a blue shirt and tan pants covered in mud. The RP was just a passerby in Coop 2.
1: Copy.

0: 3509, can you repeat that?
1: Can I run a pin?
0: Hey, Furman, I did just get that return. Do you want that first? It's coming back clear, valid expiration September of 2026, showing title has been transferred. It's on a black 2015 Ford Fiesta hatchback. Auto is at Jason Williams, 619 Glacier, Creighton Junction, break. Continuing VIN ends last 6, 124016.
1: That'll be the big one.

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0: 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Good night.

0: 34-1. Moving forward to Summers. And data's not up yet, is it? So, Fitzpatrick, Frank, Ida, Tom, Zebra, Paul, Adam, Tom, Robert, Ida, Charles, King, versus Kevin, Common, 12-10 of 87.
1: You copy, Sally, 3.

variance information welfare check in the area of Glade Park Road, Monument Road. RP was going through the area, saw an older male pulled off on the side of the road, gray Pontiac. Stated he appeared to be acting strange, brave, continuing.

0: PG Grand Junction, Station 1, Station 6, ARC units. Search is advising. We're sending the fire department to the airport for an incoming aircraft, United. No fuel or... It's stating there's no fuel or souls on board. Air, having an air pressurization issue.
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0: 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Aircraft is 22 miles out.
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0: Copy, thank you.
2: Okay. Report writing for a warrant. You can claim refer in progress if you need.
0: Got it.
3: You can send me that welfare. I'll do some digging.
0: Copy. Thank you.
1: I put the RP in call notes. Can you run it, please?
0: Copy.

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1: Airport Command R4.
0: Yeah, we're staged at the fire station, but the second gate right at the bay is closed. We don't have access.
1: Affirm, your card swipe should work.
0: Command Truck 6, negative on the card swipe.

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0: 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Yes, cell phone number 1.
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1: Put me in service and I'll be on light duty.
2: Copy, good morning.
3: Copy, ambulance 33, shooting route 1160 Cherrywood Avenue. Just called in by the medical alarm company for a 96-year-old female, conscious breathing. She said that she's on the floor and has pain on her legs. It's unclear how she got on the floor, a possible fall. There is lockbox information if needed. Go to.
4: Truck 6, ARF 1. 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I'm going to have the ambulance roll with ARF 1 and ARF 3 over to check out passengers.
5: 6, yeah.
2: 2615.
5: Confirming I'm supposed to meet them at the tennis courts.
2: That's AFIRM. That's the last location we have for them.
5: Okay, I'm on foot looking for them, but I'm not finding them so far.
2: Copy. Did you want me to call the RP back?
5: It's okay, I can call.
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3: 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And 3410 will be going with me.
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0: 26:15.
1: Okay.
0: No longer with Zachary, but Zachary was still waiting in the area of the tennis courts and also was waiting to get into the wellness center when it opened at 8 o'clock. So he might be in the area of the wellness center or the rec center there.
1: 2200 on it.
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1: Engine 8, showing you en route to the center of the La Familia. This will be at the 3093 Edward and a Quarter Road. Called in by the alarm company for a fire alarm smoke detector for the southwest kitchen. There's no number listed for inside.
2: Hey, Tommy.

0: 2016. Can you log the plates for me, please?
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0: Colorado George Ocean Frank 721 and Victor Frank Ocean 818.
1: Copy.

0: Or I'm sorry, can you please change my address to 2200 North 17th, please?
1: Hey. Is there a unit number? Yeah.
0: You can put unit 2. Hey, can you start me one more, please? Go to one.
2: Hey. When I met with him.

0: Engineering.
1: Yeah, just got off the phone with a migrant Head Start employee. There's no issues there. Engine 8 is clear.
2: Okay. Has anybody made it inside to check passengers and crew?
3: That's negative. The door is not open yet. Still waiting to clear for any medical, so we'll just want to hold on for a minute here.
2: R4 copies. Thank you.

0: 2016. 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
1: Go ahead.
0: It's going to be last of Hughes, Henry Union George, Henry Edward Sam, First of Damien, David Adam Mary Ida, Adam Nora, 4/8 of 75.

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0: Hughes, he's clear and valid.
1: Thank you much.
0: A11.
2: Airport Command, ARF-1, we finally got back a hold of the pilot again. They left their seat for some reason, and we're going to get the door open, and we'll assess for medical and advise.
3: ARF-4 copies that. Thank you. I'll pass along.
4: I will be attempting contact at you.

0: Airport Command, ARF 1, co-pilot is advising no medical needed. You can go ahead and release the fueling units.
1: ARF 4 copies that. I will get them going. Truck 6, Ambulance 6, SAM 1 and Battalion 1, thanks for coming out.

0: Engine 8, respond for patient needing a lift assist at 2964 D Road, 2964 D David Road, code 2 at 814.
1: Dispatch, Battalion 1.
0: Battalion 1.
1: Battalion 1 and SAM 1 have been cleared by Airport Command. Truck 6, AMF 6 will remain on scene until all the patients have been evaluated.

0: Engineer Union Route 2964 D. David Road for a 38-year-old female, conscious breathing. She slipped and is needing a lift assist. They'd advise that she's 340 pounds. At the end of the conversation, they did say that she possibly hit her head on the dresser, but there's no bleeding. They'll just advise if you need me to page an ambulance.
1: Yes, sir.
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0: 39, 37.
1: 64D David Rowe, be a 38-year-old female, conscious breathing. She fell, was originally just needing a lift assist. However, it looks like she possibly hit her head on the side of the dresser on the way down. Go to.
2: 4 gun.
1: 8-15.
3: All units hearing residential burglar alarm. This will be at 3197 Kennedy Avenue for a front door alarm. Again, 3197 Kennedy, airing confirmation only, 8-16.
4: Yes, ma'am. We released all junction fire units. We're still on scene and assessing the aircraft. We're not ready to close out TAC-1 yet, but I'll let you know when we are.
1: Copy.

0: Airport Command ARF 1, would you please make your way down here to the aircraft?
1: ARF 4, on my way.

0: Sam 2258. There's a civil on the board. The RP was asking for someone higher up than the deputy you spoke to last time. Is that something you wanted to look at, or should I just dispatch it out?
1: I'll take care of it.
0: Copy. Thank you.

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0: You can show me clear assist secondary MHC, please.
1: Copy. Thank you.
2: Last minute repeat.
3: 3519.
4: Let's see, this will be at Mesa County Probation 200 South Spruce for a male party who is code 6. I'm showing a felony DV warrant out of Delta. Just have a caution for weapons and obstructing the peace officer. Break. Continuing probation officer called is at the address currently.
3: 3469, I copy.
2: 821.
1: I mean, it's an information only. Report of two back horses near the railroad tracks. It's going to be near the mile marker 421. Again, on the railroad tracks, near mile marker 421 for the Glenwood area. Errant information only at 822.

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0: So be at 26 and a half in Patterson, three vehicles involved, unknown injuries, silver work truck, black car, silver passenger car, still getting additional.
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0: Trunk 6, ambulance 6, respond for a 3-vehicle crash, 26.5 in Patterson Road, 26.5 in Patterson Road, closest code 383.
1: 3404, status check,

0: 3410. May I respond, Sam 3210, do you copy that they're not responding?
1: Yeah, you firm. I'll give them a call.
0: Copy, you want me to have patrol head that way until you get a hold of them?
2: That crash.
3: Three, I can head their way.
0: Copy, they're going to be at 740 West Drive.
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0: 8-31.
1: Soderquist, Schreiner.

0: Truck 6, ambulance 6, ambulance 16, route 26 and a half in Patterson Road. It's going to be for a three-vehicle crash. It's unknown injury at this time. It's going to be a silver work truck, black passenger car, and a silver passenger car. Looks like some of the vehicles are not drivable. Again, unknown extent of the injuries. Law enforcement still now. Please go three.
1: Truck 6, copy.
0: Hey, 31.
2: Sir, just advising, getting an unknown problem in the area of 2601 Kennedy Court. The RPO is calling in about transients that are loitering in the area behind the address to the south. They could hear someone yelling for help, unknown male or female. Break. Continuing, possibly two subjects, no mention of weapons, no units.
3: I copy. I'll start that way and just send me next available.
2: Copy. 3308, would you be able to start that way as well?
4: Send me.
2: Copy.
3: I'm at second mute. I copy.

0: 2393, can I get you to respond to an unknown problem? We have a report of someone doing CPR about mile marker 48 on the interstate.
1: 947 information.
0: Thank you. We're still trying to get further. All we've gotten so far is someone called in, a passerby, said there's a dark blue minivan pulled over, and someone's on the side of the road doing CPR.
1: Unknown as Quattro.
2: Copy.
0: Thank you. And we are EMDing right now, trying to get squad going as well.
2: Copy. I can start towards that as well.
0: Copy, thank you.

0: 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Go ahead.
1: We're on scene. We do have three vehicles scattered throughout the intersection. We're going to be blocking westbound Patterson. Break. Ambulance 6, if you guys can go to that black car in the eastbound lanes and block traffic on that side.
2: Area of that unknown, no problem.
1: Is that truck 6? Can we get more law enforcement for traffic control?
0: Copy. They have at least one unit coming right now, but I'll let primary know.
3: Truck 6, 16, where do you want us?

0: 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Health address, you respond for an unknown problem, possible cardiac arrest. I-70, mile marker 48. I-70, mile marker 48, westbound. Code 38837, break.
1: West of the cab.
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1: 43.
0: Ring Charles Tom, 717.
1: I'm sorry, I missed the first letter. Can you repeat that?
0: Stand by. Frank, Charles, Tom, Sam, 17.
1: Copy, thank you.
2: Copy, ambulance 42, squad 41, en route to I-70, mile marker 48. This will be off the westbound lanes. We have dark blue minivan with its hazards on, pulled over. Just received the one call at this time. ERP is advising that it looked to be a juvenile that was laying on the ground while somebody was performing CPR on them. We have not received any calls from anybody involved. We do have law enforcement in route code 3.
3: Copy, confirming this is not a vehicle accident.
2: Negative. That's the information that we have, is just somebody who's outside the vehicle doing CPR. The vehicle is pulled over on the shoulder with its hazards on. 839 break. Engine 2 ambulance 2 route to the Commons, 625 27 and a half road, unit 260. Be a 90-year-old male, conscious, difficulty breathing, is not completely alert. Code 3.
4: You copy.
2: 839.
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1: Hey, if you're near South Broadway, there's a White Dog's truck at the end. It's got a tent in the bed of the truck. I'm going to go have a chat with them.
2: Okay. Yep. Just up here on Monument Road. I'll be there in a second.

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2: Looks like further information is possibly going to be a stroke. They're advising that the patient has sudden facial droop as well. It's still just going to be a code 3.
3: 3503. 3503. Good morning, I'm on duty and I'm en route to the airport.
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4: I made it to the 50, got turned around westbound. I'm not seeing any vehicles pulled over.
5: 3947.
1: 3947.
5: Westbound Patterson and northbound blocked this intersection.
6: Dispatch, MS 42, can you repeat that vehicle description?
2: Okay, from there, saying it's a dark blue minivan pulled over off to the side of the road off the westbound lane. I do have a Palisade officer in the area. They haven't found anything just yet.
6: Copy, we have a blue truck pulled over it right now. We're going to check first.
2: Copy, is that going to be at the 48 or are you somewhere else?
6: Well, that's at the 45 in Cameo.
2: Copy.
1: Copy.
5: Tech 3's tied up with 911. 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

0: 3947, can I walk through, please?
1: 37, go ahead.
0: The first one will be Charles Tom Edward, 991. Right. Second one will be David Henry Young, 847. Right. Third one will be Edward Ida Mary, 083. We will need three toes.

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1: 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We're just going to be checking the area.
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3: 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We could use a second for helping with traffic control.
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2: 3469. Can you please make 509 or 3509 primary on this, and I'll be clear, sis. 3431, can I write it now?
0: Twenty-three ninety-three.
4: We're unable to locate that van. Control, he was clear, GOA.
0: Copy, thank you.
2: 4336, can I get my incident number?
0: 4336, incident number 5605.
2: Copy, thank you.
0: Adrian.
2: Do we have anybody in August?
5: Ed.
6: Just see if we could check on this intersection 7th and Patterson, see if we have any video.
5: Yep, it's already on the way.
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0: Ambulance 42.
7: We spoke with Lava Fena. I've been through the whole area, down to the 15 back. Haven't found anything you can show. All top of the units available.
0: Copy.
7: 3443. RP stated it was most likely the vehicle where I contacted a female. She advised, female advised, she was okay. I think we can clear all units assist on this.

0: 3947, 3503. Where do you need me? I'm coming from 12th and Patterson.
1: Here, if you wanted to check with fire and see how you could help with traffic direction, that'd be helpful.
0: Copy, thank you.
2: 3451. A party's returning clear, suspended on an ID, restrained time straight.
3: Thank you.
2: Welcome. 851.
4: 2615, you guys can transfer that RPU, please.
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0: 20 for Brady.
1: 20 for Brady.
0: Good morning. I'll be in service. If you could put me on admin, I'll be en route to Grand Mesa Middle for a meeting.
1: I think the same ones.

0: 3947.
1: I have an ace telling in route for the Mitsubishi Lancer ETA at this point about 20. Dan's telling ETA 25 and North Star ETA 20. Those two for the other two vehicles.
0: Thank you.
1: You're welcome. 854.
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1: Came back, no record. A hand search? You want a hand search on it, sir?
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0: 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I'll be switching to data.
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1: Affirm.
0: Go ahead.
1: First will be male, holding Colorado. Last of Santiago, first of Miguel. Sam, Adam, Nora, Tom, Ida, Adam, George, Ocean. First of Miguel, Mary, Ida, George, Union, Edward, Lincoln, 131-2000. Break. Second will be Paul Senka. Last of Sam, Charles, Adam, Nora, George, Adam. First of Paul, common spelling. Date of birth, 4/13/87.
0: I'm sorry, can you repeat that subject's last name for me, please?
1: Last will be Sam, Charles, Adam, Nora, George, Adams.

0: 3201.
1: 3201.
0: Sir, that plate came back on a showing expired May of 2006 on a green and white motorhome. And it says R.O. Teresa DeRush, 479 McMullen Drive, described as a 1984 23-foot motorhome.
1: I copy. Thank you.

0: 3-1-1-1, not in contact.
1: Stand by one.
2: Hey, yeah, there you are.
3: Lincoln Park.
2: Yeah, there
4: you are. Do
1: you have an OLN for Santiago?
5: Hey, firm, it's going to be 15289-0204.
1: Copy, break,
0: 3463. 3463 via mail, a verbal, last of Renteria, Robert, Edward, Nora, Tom, Edward, Robert, Ida, Adam, first of Michael, common, date of birth 7-26-91.
1: He is code 6, has a felony DV warrant out of the PD for contempt of court, underlying charges of felony menacing, third-degree assault, and obstructing telephone service. No bond, will need confirmation.
0: Copy, thank you.
1: You're welcome.

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1: Copy 906.
2: Santiago is returning Clear Valley of corrective lenses. 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
1: Okay. 3500, I'm out.

0: Right by Sergeant Ansel, so just letting you know, the Eagles is sitting outside of Main Street Bagels, just FYI.
1: Yards.
0: Yeah, he's good there, just letting you know in case she calls.
1: Copy that.

0: clear it safe. You can show me out at the post office on that code 5 call just came in.
1: No other scene, costing talks.
0: Copy him out.
1: Okay.
2: Can you call the dispatch supervisor, please?

0: Thanks, Roy.
1: Nobody out here.
0: Hey, from just one RP. Said he was last seen on 4th Street. White, 35-year-old white male, heavy build, also wearing a leather jacket, unknown for their clothing.
1: Copy, I just found him. It's Amos Sprouse and at 3rd Road.
2: Do you need help with him?
1: We have an EPC, it's just him being him. The RP is just not familiar. I'm good, thanks.

0: Engine 3 ambulance 16, respond for a patient who's fallen, not alert, at 758 Cambridge Court, 758 Cambridge Court. Code 3, response time at 914.
1: Transient. See the parking lot, at one point was swinging a knife around. Now he just has a large stick. Unknown intox and other weapons, and a variant, 914.
2: No, 16, route right from Fluff and Patterson.
0: Copy.
1: Copy. Again, RP's not sure where the knife is now, just the stick he sees.
2: Brother.
3: Can you back 3408 on trespass in progress at 241 Grand Avenue?
4: Excellent.
3: Thank you. I'll show you in route. I have a report of a homeless male sitting in the parking lot. Had a knife that he was swinging around and now has a big stick. Break.
0: Engine 3, Emmett 16, I copy. You're both en route to 758 Cambridge Court. Call came in from a medical alert for a 93-year-old female patient. Conscious breathing. She fell in the bathroom. She's not alert. Unknown if she's injured. The RP is on scene, however, unable to get into the bathroom where the patient's located. This was coded out as a code 3.
4: 3, copy.
0: 915.
2: 411. I can go to that call for 3308.
3: Copy, thank you.
1: 3431.
3: Direct?
1: Yes, ma'am. Thank you.
3: You're welcome. I'll show you clear.
1: Got this. Yeah.

0: 34
1: 11. I have a room number.
0: 12.
1: Thank you.
0: 11.
1: 34 11.
0: 34 31, just call them, see, and you can disregard.
1: I copy.
0: 9 17.

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1: Hey, just be aware, he had the knife last time and went cooperative with Chris and Joey.
2: Yeah, you'd be talking to us.

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1: 3519.
0: We are clear of the jail and back at the PD.

0: be a clear denied. He's a protected party. Restraint times three, including no weapons, and code nine times two.
1: Party on the restraint order, reference weapons.
0: And that was served break in 2019.
2: 2680. 2680.
3: Just long clear at the same place.
4: Was in a meeting.
0: Hey, you want me to clear you of your follow-up?

0: 2016 into 3.
1: Go ahead.
0: Port code 2, let us know if you need to bump up.
1: Copy. Patient's currently in the doorway. We're unable to get the door open.

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1: 3469. Sure, the RP once again.
2: Please, colored

Nation found juvenile at the Travel Centers of America for a 14-year-old Josiah Garcia, saying that he came from West Jordan, Utah, and got a ride from a trucker saying he needs help. He is with an employee at that address. Information only in 1925.

0: 3308.
1: Hello.
0: Just advising, I have a juvenile issue. Travel Centers of America. 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
2: 3411, you can send me out there.
0: Copy. I'll get you a back started here in just a moment.
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1: 3947.
0: I'm going to have west and northbound back open, slow down to one lane eastbound.
1: Copy.
0: 2863 Texas Avenue, and is that open? Could you log a VIN for me? John Henry Mary Charles Adam 5635 John Charles 118553. And can I get the case number?
2: Copy. And case number is going to be 37323 against 37323.
0: Okay. Thank you.
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0: Answer, Mike. Are we still going out to meet the woman and her kids at 10? Copy. Keith and I are checking on this loiter up here at Penner's, and we'll head that way.
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3: 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And again, the RPU is also requesting a phone call. Thank you, 940.
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0: For 875 Main Street, this is Unit 313, 55-year-old female patient. She is conscious, breathing, having a bloody nose, and she is on blood thinners. This is a code 2. Hey, Ms. Lynn, did you copy?
2: Copy.
0: 941.
5: 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Otherwise clear.

0: 3503.
1: I was just reading the notes on that Tiff motto and the suspect possibly being at Wendy's. Why don't you send me that since I'm here?
0: Copy. Try to get someone headed that way to that.
2: 69, I can start headed that way.
0: Copy, thank you.
1: Show me out. And did they say where this person was sitting?
0: Stand by, just one.

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0: 3927. I'll be clear tag. 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
0: You can show us out of the jail and take us off the board. Have a good day.
1: Copy. Thank you. You as well.

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1: 945.
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2: It's 29.5 road just south of D road on that little gravel road.
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0: Can you attach me to 3500's call?

Planetarian residential burglar alarm. This will be at 3197 Kennedy Avenue at the Lester Residence. Alarm company is calling in a front door alarm. Again, 3197 Kennedy. 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

Name is 12, respond for a patient with weakness at Village Park Apartments, 615-28 Quarter Road, 615-28 Quarter, Unit 613. 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

0: Amos Public copying Route Village Park Apartments, 61528 Quarter Road, Unit 613. 53-year-old female patient. She has conscious breathing. Had a recent surgery. She's feeling weak due to not being able to eat. This will be a code 2 response.
1: Yes.
0: 955.

0: Cancel, Mike.
1: Sorry, Donald.
0: Called me that mom and kid are already at the Joseph Center, so we're good. We don't need to go pick them up.
1: I copy. Can we find out or if they need us to do anything with the trailer?
0: Yeah, I'm going to go over there just for a different issue, and I'll find out after I get there.

0: 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I'm unable to locate the vehicle. I'll be mobile in the area for a moment.
1: That's

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0: 60-07.
1: I just got bits and pieces of state's traffic, but it sounds like they got a vehicle near the 47 and might be failing to yield. Would we be able to give them a call real quick and see if they're heading east or westbound and if they need any help?
0: Copy, stand by.

0: 607.
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0: 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They seem to be fine.
1: Copy that. Thank you much.
0: Thank you. 7-6.

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0: Can you switch to two?

Penalty fire respond for a smoke check in the area of I-70, mile marker 45, I-70, mile marker 45. Report of possible smoke in the area. Timeout 1009.

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2: Hello.
1: Copy, send you around. This is the I-70 mile marker 45. Call came in from Hanging Lake Dispatch. A maintenance worker overheard on a radio, unknown which radio, that there may have been a fire in this area. At this time, we're unaware of any fire that BLM or anyone else is working on. No report of smoke or flames at this time, just a check in the area at this point.
2: And as you said.
1: Thanks, sir.
2: Cover, thanks.
1: 10-12.
3: Yeah, so I'll cut to you, Jimmy.
1: 10-12.

Information welfare check, Grand Vista Hotel, 2790 Crossroads Boulevard. Report of a intoxicated female who is outside of the address, who is on the phone, appeared to be slurring her words, and swaying back and forth, also cussing. RP was a passerby, no weapons seen. 35-year-old white female, heavy build, wearing a bright multicolored tank top and unicolored pants. Area information only at 1017.

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1: Good.
0: The RP called back. They did find some smoldering logs at mile marker 44. They didn't see an active fire. However, they are requesting the logs be checked on since it's probably from the previous fire over the weekend.
1: Copy. We're wolves around. Check it out.
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1: 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Can you turn me a check, please? I'll be in route to 29.5 and B, David. And you can touch 32-1.

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0: 2615, code 6. I'm being in the storage units at 565 32 and a half road with Jason Selders.
1: Copy.
2: I'll be in right then.
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1: 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Hey, Chris.

0: Yeah, 615 ready for the code 6.
1: 2615, this will be a code 6 at 56532.5 road. It's on Jason Selders. Date of birth 12/5/76. Physicals are 6'4", 185 brown over brown. And this is a no bond felony out of Grand Junction PD. It's for failure to comply, and it is not a CJIS.
0: We copy. Could you work on confirming that?
1: Copy. Data is doing that right now.

0: 2615. It is confirmed.
1: Yeah, thank you. If we didn't call him, he's in custody then.
0: Copy, in custody 1035.

0: 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Get back to code 6, please.
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0: Twenty-six ten, I'm in the area. Yes, ma'am.
1: I'm sorry, you're in the area of...
0: Oh, I didn't connect myself. That's animal call over on Sandpiper.
1: Copy, thank you.

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3: 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North Maple Street and Purple Plum Court with Colorado. David, Frank, Nora, King 60.
0: Stroke. 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
1: Can you throw me a welfare check? You can just use Mesa Fitness. I'll be with a female on the sidewalk.

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Coach,

0: mystery response for a patient with a facial laceration, Mulberry Street, Highway 6 and 50. Mulberry Street and Highway 6 and 50, law enforcement on scene requesting code 2. Time out 11:28.
1: Hey, four.
0: Hey, from God.
1: I will be en route to 1050 Kimball Ave, reference case 26-23137, and no assistance needed.

0: M is 3, a copy and rush to the area of Mulberry Street, Highway 6 and 50. Law enforcement on scene with a female patient, conscious breathing. She has a facial injury from falling on her bike. They're requesting code 2. I copy.
1: Can you just back me to the animal farm, Victoria, and cremate a sister to handle this?

0: 31. 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Love you, Shannon.
1: Okay, 965, you can show me an air disc.

Debicki Ambulance respond for a patient who's fallen, complaining of side pain. 700 Denver Avenue, 700 Denver Avenue, code 2 response, timeout 1132.

0: Dispatch ambulance 81 right now.
1: 700 Denver Avenue, this would be trailer number 6. Patient is a 100-year-old female. She is conscious and breathing. She fell and is complaining of side pain. Unable to get up at this time. It's a CO2 response.
0: Copy.
1: 1034.
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0: 3429. 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
1: Go ahead.
0: 768 Bunting. And copy a plate when you're ready.
1: Go ahead.
0: Going to be out of Georgia. I mean, Sam John William, 1206 on an Infiniti SUV.

0: 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What does that plate come back to?
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0: Copy. Let me know if you don't, then drive in.

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0: 30 for 29. The plate finally returned out of Georgia, and it is matching up with that VIN. It's on the 2019 Infiniti Lux. And showing RO is Lawrence Cummings out of Atlanta, Georgia.
1: Copy. I'm going to attempt to contact at 762 and 760 Bunting, see if I can find the owner.
2: What?
3: Just for both.
2: With entering route 2984 Walnut Avenue, there's a female Monica, unknown last, that's currently at this location. She owned the house 2 owners ago. RP, the real estate agent, says that the location should be vacant. Break. Continuing, RP got this information third hand. Monica should be on scene with a male. They have a white Dodge Ram, plate number is David Henry Zebra Boy 64. No weapons or attacks. EMS 31.
3: You could show us arrived at St. Mary's.
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0: 2632 additional information. We actually got this information from a neighbor. We are currently on the phone with him. Monica is a white female, brunette hair, in her 40s, thin build, unknown last seen wearing brake. Continuing, the subject could possibly been on the scene for approximately 3 days.
1: Can you please clear me assist and put me back on my previous?
0: I copy, thank you.

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3: 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David John Henry, 840.
1: Is the last 0 or a 2?
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1: Copy.
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3: 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If he changes to a verbal, I'm clear, assist.

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Team 7's a clear briefing, but can you put 34-67 and 34-60 on court status?

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2: 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That's a little.

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0: All units hearing a residential panic alarm. This will be at 885 Grandis Way. Again, residential panic alarm, improper code for female on scene. 885 Grandis Way. Information only at 1202.
1: Straight out to 885 Grand Vista Way, there's a silent panic alarm, the location given. They spoke with the female inside or on site who gave an invalid passcode. She thought everything was okay. Break. The inside phone number is in the notes.
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0: Coming for page 10, you're going to station 1. We've got Bill back on the phone. He's saying he can't get blocked calls. Did you want us to take a message or transfer him?
1: If you're able to transfer him to my extension, 5315.
0: Oh, circle? Code 3 response, timeout 1210.

Engine 3 Ambulance 3, respond for breathing difficulty. SCL Lung and Sleep Center at 1050 Wellington Avenue, 1050 Wellington Avenue. Code 3, response to him out 1210.

0: Truck, my name is Sonic Cap. You're both in Rancho Lincoln Park Golf Course. This will be near the pavilion just north of the golf course. I have a 49-year-old male patient, conscious and breathing. He's advising he may have heat exhaustion. He's complaining of chest pain. This will be a code 3 response.
1: Objection.
0: Engine 3, MN3, you're both en route to STL Lung and Sleep Center at 1050 Wellington. Patient is in room 1 in the exam area. This will be for an 82-year-old female. She is conscious and breathing with difficulty. Code 3.
1: Okay.
0: 1211.
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1: Yeah, that's fine.
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2: Nation.
1: Happy showing you around 3060 Gunnison Avenue. I'll work on getting you a back. The call taker could hear possibly yelling or a juvenile. Someone was talking in the background about going to jail. Break. Pads from phase 2, it's a 911 only phone.
2: All right, copy. I'll take the back.
1: Copy.

0: 2716, can I have the case number?
1: Hey, from case number is 23494. Again, 23494.
0: Jeff, thanks.
1: You're welcome.

0: 2393.
1: I'm going to try to go meet the RP at the church near 32 and B-Boy and a half. I'll take a second unit. Field responder if available.
2: I apologize. I missed that. Where am I going?
1: Hey, Langston. I'm going to try to meet the RP at the church near 32 in Weevil. She's super upset, so I couldn't understand her on the phone.
2: I copy. We'll head that way.
1: Bulls and stuff. She's like that every time. My computer sounds. I don't have any of the details yet.

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1: 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Twenty-six fifty, clear assist, back to previous.
2: I copy.
3: And away, I'll be back on that check on American Wayne, Highway 50.
2: 2963. I'm having computer difficulty. Can you send me the next animal?
4: Ephraim, I'm just sending you a phone report off of Danbury Court.
2: Copy. Would you mind entering the phone number and RP's name?
4: It's Erica Sadie, and phone number is 818-414-0192.
2: Thank you.
4: 1229.
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0: 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Copy, thank you, showing your route 7803 Reader Mesa Road. There is a brush on fire that's approximately 50 feet from the RP's house. It's smaller than a football field at this time. We're getting the fire department right now. BW Atlas is not drivable, and another white SUV.
1: Route 1231.
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3: Well, from the trespass, I'll go to the fire call as well.
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0: 20 then. Good Roger, can you show me that?
1: Go ahead.
2: I thought I heard my number when that crash got dispatched. I think I copied for you.
1: All right, I copy. I was confused as to whether they said 57 or 67. I'll take it.
3: I had you both on it for traffic control.

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2: Dispatch, Fresh 53 en route. 3509 South Yonder, followed at Las Colonias, 925 Shutters.
1: Yes, so, Reader Mesa Road. Report of brush on fire. Approximately 30 feet from the buildings, it appeared to have started in a wood pile. RP advises it's currently smaller than a football field, however, appears to be raging really high for the RP. They advise that there's no hazardous materials in the outbuildings that are nearby. He carries a gun, break.
0: Negative back.
2: Hi, how'd you assume again?
3: I'm from the PD.
2: 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Suman with 41.
3: 3441. I'll be FTO with 3509. Morning, Captain Cameron at the street.

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2: Assault. Female is pregnant. They didn't have an exact location. 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Continuing, and they said that he's been keeping her, wouldn't let her call anybody, and that he had dragged her by her hair at one point.
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2: 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Continuing from Mary Southside Diner, 230 Linwood, purplish maroon Jeep Grand Cherokee with plate Charles Lincoln William Frank 88, was last seen northbound out of the parking lot, occupied by a male who was drinking, invisibly intoxicated before leaving break. Continuing plate Charles Lincoln William Frank 88, clear valid maroon Jeep Cherokee to a subject at 2888 Victoria Drive, carrying information 1237.
4: 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Area for information only at 1237.
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6: Good.
0: I've got engine 4 and ambulance 4 up at the training center. They can see the plume from there. Would you like them to start heading your direction?
6: Hey, affirmative, they want to head that way so we get a better idea of what we have.
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8: I'm clear of that team. I'm going to look for the RP well, co response talks to the RP. I'm headed to an address off 31 and A and an 8. I'll get it to you when I get there.
0: Dispatch, go ahead.
6: I'm sorry, before you decide on that, just advising I'm about to page out an unknown injury crash in Fours area.
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6: Copy, break clear for page. During crash in the area of 2874 B-Boy and a half road. Unknown injury, there's a vehicle in the ditch, waiting several callers. Information only at 1240.

0: Engine frame is for this to be in the area of 2874 B-Boy-1 off-road. Vehicle in a ditch. Unknown extent of injuries. One party possibly reported to be injured. Break.
1: Here, we're going to talk to you.

0: 34-60, 34-64, copy on a vehicle in a ditch at 2074 B and a half, 2874 B boy and a half. Thank you. I'll show you what they're now. Originally, we were given 2874 B and a half, which is county. Now they're saying it's going to be 2881, which is in the city. There's a vehicle that went into a ditch. They aren't able to say further about that. If there's any water in it, break. Continuing, there's a subject standing outside of the vehicle, and other people are stopping and trying to help. Not sure about injuries, so we have EMS now.
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2: 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The second one will be 343 William Robert Robert. And for the Volkswagen Atlas, we will definitely need a tow for that one.
1: Perfect.
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1: Copy.
6: 393. I'm going to try 3081, 8 and 8.
7: Will you show me on a meeting at the DA's office, please?
1: Yes, sir.
8: 3431.
1: Close an ambulance to respond for a sick patient at 3247 1 half White Avenue. Number 2, code 2, timeout 1243.
0: Dark brown hair and half of it's bleached. She's wearing a black tank top. Break. Continuing the

0: They're saying that the male lured Phaedra into the woods and that she's been with him for the last 2 weeks, and she's 8 months pregnant.
1: Chief said, show me up to the ball on Silverstone.
0: Copy, and East Director Mesa, did you copy this bartender request, not a brush truck? I copy.
2: A Jeep, purple Jeep Wrangler, northbound 5th Street at Pickett. I'm not sure which way it turned. 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
0: 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I'm reporting to not have difficulty breathing. It's a CO2 response.
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0: gun shooters. Continuing vehicle last seen westbound on North Avenue from 29 Road. Westbound on North Avenue from 29 Road. Black Nissan. Driver was making obscene gestures, driving very aggressively, almost ran RP off the road. Break.
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0: Brush 53 is about 3 minutes out. Brush 53, call. Looks like vehicle is now last seen southbound on 29 Road from North Avenue.
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5: 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What was the vehicle again?
6: 457.
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1: T-51. East County Fire Wildland is calling in. Would you like them to respond?
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2: 1-6, attack 1.
4: Chief,
2: 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I was thinking maybe air resources might be good for this one.
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6: Stack me the animal call in Appleton. 2963. 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
7: On
8: 1343 M Marion, a quarter road. The RP is a Ann Schostal break. Her phone number is 970-424-2710. We did fax the fight report. She was bit by a tan corgi at home.
6: Copy, thank you.
8: Sure.
9: 2716-2184.
4: Good.
1: Copy the update.
2: We got it.
4: Down and just direct people. Break.
1: Who are you looking for?
8: One, switch attack one.
0: 3469 for information.
8: 3469.
0: Shirt, shorts, unknown color, has facial hair, break. Last known to possibly own a revolver that's in his campsite.
5: 2220, you can attach me to that fire as well. Chief, if you want to go ahead.
1: Is Rising, we have deputies on scene. They are rising two fully engulfed buildings at this point, and we're getting additional information from BLM at this point. As well. Great.
9: Copy. I'm en route to you. Reed's code 4, and he can come get the kids.
4: Perfect. We'll hang out and wait for him.
1: Copy.
2: Chief, if you want truck 6. Does look like they've got some dip sites available, so if we could get a Type 1 helicopter or a Type 3 with a bucket, that would be helpful.
1: Copy.
10: Primary. What's the description of the suspect on the assault?
11: Outbuildings for the county heavy garage. Can we go and issue an evacuation notice for all residences on this driveway?
1: Copy. Issuing evacuation notice, all units on the driveway, as well as multiple openings and residents on structure 5.
0: A white t-shirt, facial hair, shorts, unknown color for the shorts.
10: Thank
5: you. Dispatch, Chief 51, if you can all of dispatch and ambulance to the...
1: When you're broken, can you please?
12: 3404 GOA.
5: To this incident as well.
1: One ambulance en route. Would you like a second?
5: The first one for now.
1: I copy.
7: This one's going to be on the crash vehicle. Charles Lincoln William, Frank 88, break. Seconds for a witness. Frank John Henry Nora 49.
1: Copy.
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13: I might have the suspect of that assault walking northbound on 29 Road. I'm not getting much of a description from primary, but I'm going to go contact him.
7: All right, I'll flip her out.
12: With how far out we are, that'd be good.
14: Mitchell Contreras, I'm going to sit at the beginning of this trail where the city employee is. It's vehicle down.
12: And come further down the road, so that way you can, so there's other turns on the driveway.
14: Pull up to, like, where the vineyards is and just leave people down that way?
12: Yeah, that's good.
15: G51,
1: go ahead.
15: We'll go ahead and dispatch a tender from Station 41.
12: We've got the sole occupant out of the structure as well.
1: I'm happy talking to us.
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13: Whoever's coming to back me, this does appear to be our suspect. White shirt, facial hair, jeans. We're just getting to the overpass, ISFPP 29 Road.
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1: 3429, confirming, are you on the ready?
17: Negative. I'm going to go assist 3207 on that suspect contact at 29D and a half.
8: Mary's ER. Timeout, 1257. Email 16, I copy your route to the VA hospital, 2121 North Avenue, CED room 109. 70-year-old male, conscious breathing, needing transfer to St. Mary's ER.
11: 60, copy.
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21: Copy.
2: Truck 6, we're right at the bottom of the hill, making our way up straight.
11: Copy, I'm going to work my way back out to the road. If you guys can top me off with water, there's no room for a truck in here.
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11: Refill me with water. I'm headed back out to the road.
23: Grace, is he white or Hispanic?
11: That'll be better than nothing. We're going to be able to get a truck in here.
0: Cressman Shriner.
24: Okay.
0: I'm out with one. He's given a different name. Could we do a field show up?
25: Mitchell Sperber, looks like I'm behind about 3 or 4 fire trucks heading your way.
12: Perfect, thanks. We've got, I think, 3 or 4 structures fully engulfed at this point.
1: Chief 51, copy.
0: Looks how he looked the other day.
24: Yeah, Ephraim. That's why I think this might be your guy.
23: 3500, we're in contact with suspects behind Oak Star Bank.
1: Tough.
21: Go ahead.
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27: All units, is there a unit that could clear to back 3460 to the hospital for DUI?
6: M3217. It's not a unit to clear to back if somebody else could go, like a PFT to go handle the crash so that 64 could go up there.
21: East Orchard Mesa units, check for open mic.
3: Copy, that was an accident.
21: Thirty-four ten. Would you be able to clear your check? There is an officer sitting on a possible DUI crash, and they need assistance sitting with the vehicle until the tow truck gets on scene.
1: Over.
21: Thank you. It's going to be 2874B, Boy and a Half Road up on Unoid.
12: 0.4 miles away. 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We're on Reader Mesa.
2: I copy. Major 51 advised that there's not going to be enough room for a truck to make access to this address. When we arrived on scene, we're going to be sending her water. Do you want us to tie in with Engine 51 and help them with suppression?
12: Yeah, it's probably going to be the best. Hopefully G51 will be out there and we can go from there.
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5: 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We have truck 6, ambulance 6, and engine 8 coming in route. Truck 6 and ambulance 6 is just arriving on scene here pretty quick.
4: Okay, copy. Yeah, I'll have you guys stage on the roadway. Brush 41 should be shortly behind you with 1,000 gallons. 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
9: 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Brush 41, copy strike, will be coming in.
27: Lift and respond for a patient who fainted. Walmart at 541 Warrior Way, 541 Warrior Way. Code 2 response, timeout 36. Copy.
0: Hargrave Crescent.
27: Copy, 200.
0: Patrick, the husband, is wondering if he can come to where you guys are at to see his wife.
10: Not just yet. We're going to take him.
4: Copy. As you come in, I'm going to reposition you, back you up.
27: Copy. With injuries from an assault in the parking lot of Las Colonias. Code 2 response, timeout 13. Thank you, Chief.
4: Man, I'm going to end up having you turn and drive here and back into the scene.
27: Mark of the business, she fainted, and they're going to be near a white S-350. This is a code 2 response. 1307.
2: Ambulance 1 route.
27: Copy, 10 route. Patient was initially at Watson Island. She's since been moved to the parking lot next to the amphitheater. Law enforcement is out requesting a code 2 response, injuries from an assault.
2: Hey, it's 1307.
27: For the telephone, if possible.

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1: Go ahead, Stanko.
0: I'm at the driveway here. I'm going to go ahead and shuttle in manpower from truck 6 POV, if you're okay with it.
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0: Copy that.

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1: 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We're in structure gear. Do you need us to bunk down or stay in the structure for that residence?
0: At this point, we're going to be defensive, so you can go ahead and go to fresh.
5: Reader Mesa, command.
0: Command, go ahead.
5: Would you like IDP incident dispatch to respond to the scene as well, with additional comms and resources?
0: Wait for.
5: Copy. We'll be around.
6: Pick up, thank you. You can show me out.
7: And this is a BLM on your Jack 1.
0: Hey, man, go ahead.
7: That's a 8 Hotel Whiskey. It's a Type 3 helicopter. It's inbound. ETA 20 minutes.
0: Copy. ETA 20 minutes.
7: Also have a Type 6 and a crew of 5 coming in. We'll be there in about 10 minutes.
0: For that, we have some fire moving down into the ravine a little bit. I'll have you guys take that as your priority.
7: Hey, take it.
5: 3217.
6: 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How about the St. Mary's till 464 director.
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5: 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Rick, I want to see if I can go get a little more water out of the hydrant.

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2: 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Do you need help down there more?
1: No, I should be good down here. I'm just hanging out with the single homeowner and fire's doing their thing.
2: Looks like we got another engine coming down that way.

0: Engine 8, you got XL en route.
1: Uncertain at that time, I'll go ahead and make sure they've been called. Break dispatch commands.
2: Go ahead.
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0: 126 command, go ahead.
1: Do you have an assignment for where we can be?
0: Yeah, we'll pull you in here, stage you next to my command vehicle, and we'll have you work in the perimeter. We're going to go completely defensive, and at this point, writing off the outbuildings.
1: 126, copy.
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3: Confirming just straight down from the bank, and then I'll be next to the island.

0: Command truck 6.
1: Command, good.
0: Looks like we got some spot fires here to the south. We're going to focus our hose line on those for right now.
1: Command copies hose line on the spot fires.
2: Sorry, 3405. Do you still show me on agency assist?
3: 3464, can I get the case number?
2: 337383. Again, 37383. I'll be at 216 East Danbury Court. Sesso, can you let him know no assistance? And I don't need SAS checks.
4: Copy, thank you.
0: 43, did you guys?
2: I'll be
0: clear, Engineer 6, Captain 6. If you could find a ride, that'll be better. It's quite a walk.
2: Copy, there's nobody out here. Maybe I'll pick somebody up for when they come in. Copy. That check.
4: Copy.
2: Okay, I'm going to get you. Copy, thanks. I'll be walking the road again.
4: 42.
5: I spoke to Susan. She advised you to go forward. I'll give RK a call back.
6: Cook and Cooper, can you go car to car?
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5: Sperber, best on SO.
0: Good.
5: Same over here at Blue Sage. A good portion of these people are self-evacuating.
0: Hey, copy. On and all crews, stay away from the north side of the structure.
4: 2250A, I sent you a message.
5: I copy, thank you.
0: Go ahead.
7: Hey, just for an update for you, looks like 1061 and ourselves are both at down to your base right now, probably about 5 miles out.
0: Copy that. I'll have you guys staging on the roadways. Too congested in here to bring you in.

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1: Yes, River.
2: Good.
1: Log which, if you can, which residences are evacuating in case we need to head back that way.
0: Copy.
3: At the tender.
4: 4,000.
3: Copy that. Dispatch, copy direct.
5: I copy. Chief 6, Battalion 4.
0: Go ahead.
5: I think is that they are looking at the starting event.
2: Go put my eyes on it.
6: Down tank. There's multiple tanks there. One, Benny.
5: Battalion 4, copy. I'm going to have my hazmat crew let you know how far back you need to be if that thing goes.
6: Copy. I got a stream on it right now trying to keep it cool.
5: Copy. If you can get a heat gun on that thing too, that would be helpful. Let me know if it rises.
7: Copy 1322.

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1: 2220, can you show me out?
2: Thank you.
3: Negative. I'm in Sphinx pickup now.
0: 2220, 2184.
4: You might want to extend that inch and three quarter out if possible. We could use about 200 more feet.
5: You're just extending with the 2.5 crossway.
6: And Captain 8. 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I'd probably back up at least to 300 feet.
7: Command copies. 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
8: Command, Battalion 4.
7: Command, good.
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0: 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Engineer 6 from Captain 6. We're sending a couple guys up to try to extend this wet line out.
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2: Command.
1: Chief 6 will be assuming Division Delta with 126 and Engine 8. Working on the south side of the incident.
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4: Command, BLM, TAC-1.
1: Command, go ahead.
4: Down that dirt road up to the structures, where do you want us?
1: What are you in?
4: Type 6 engine, and I have a pickup truck with 5 people.
1: Copy. I'll have you come to the north side through a red gate and work on the south side of the progressing fire.
4: Copy that. Be there in a minute.
5: 60, brush 61, command.
1: And go ahead.
5: Brush 61 is on Reader Mesa. We're mile marker 2. Where do you want us when we get there?

0: truck 6 captain, chief 6. Engine 126, Mesa County, is going to be coming your way through a gate, and they'll be attaching with us on the Delta Division.
1: Copy. Right now, all I need is some more progressive line. We're working this southern flank with hand tools right now. It seems like it's in a pretty good spot, but we do need some more water.
0: Copy. Mesa County SO 126 is headed down that way with their brush truck.
2: 2671. Good afternoon. I'm in service.
3: And good.
4: On that southwest section of the fire that you had us on, we feel like we're in a safe position, but we are going to be getting low on water. Would you like me to reposition our truck?
3: Have BLM unit coming in to assist you.
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1: I'm sorry, I couldn't copy. Can you repeat?
4: No Russian olives on the...
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4: Understood.
6: 3408.
1: 3408.
6: I'm clear SUP from this incident, and I'll be back on TAC-3.
4: 3410. Tow is out. And can you note, it looks like this crash started at Thistle Drive and B&A Half Road.
1: 3410, I'm sorry, copy that the tow is out. And what else did you need?
4: Can you actually make the location of the crash, the start of it, is... Thistle Drive and B-Boy and a Half Road.
1: I'm going to be clear with this stuff.

0: Command all crews, we have another tank, pressurized tank, venting on that north side of the burning structure.
1: Commander 41, we're coming up on scene now. Where are you guys needing us for water?
2: 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Again, air information only at 1330. 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
4: Go ahead, Delta.
3: The homeowner said that the acetylene tanks are empty. There's only about 3 or 4, 5 or 10 pound propane tanks.
5: Okay, I turned out verbal. Linden Avenue, 1846, Linden Avenue, number 2.
6: All right, copy. And I'll take 35 on PQ, Council 67.
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5: Copy, 3467, copy direct. Both units are showing route 1846 Linden Avenue, number 2. RP states they received a call from his mother. She wasn't saying anything, but could hear his brother yelling at her in the background. No mention of weapons, break. Continuing, the mother will be at Dorsey Fullerton. The brother's Andrew. Brother does live at the address as well. Unknown if he'll be cooperative.
6: I copy.
5: And it looks like it's unknown on intoxic weapons.
6: Copy.
5: 1335.
8: Command from Tender 41. We've got apparatus starting to stack up out here. 3 tenders and a brush truck. Where would you like them?
4: Go ahead and have brush at 61 come in ahead of you, and then I'll have you come into the scene as well.
8: Tender 41 comes.
3: Command Division Delta. Engine 8 is about half a tank. If they have a tender that can come up this way.
4: Copy. Bringing in tender 41. They'll be able to tie directly into them.
8: Just to your advice, you got, looks like tender 53 and tender 61 stage on the main road here.
4: Tender 41, can you repeat that?
9: 34 down.
10: Situational awareness for you. You've got tender 53 and tender 61 stays on the road.
11: I would need to double check, but I'm pretty sure AFIRM it is.
6: Thank you. 3460, 3217. 34, sir. I may have also been called in as a ready.
9: Firefighters.
12: It is. He was bringing in a load of firefighters from Grand Junction when I was out there.
9: Perfect, thank you. Sorry, part time.
11: AFIRM, it is the same ready from that earlier.
9: Hi, copy, thank you.
11: 1332.
12: Rush, where are you on?
7: Command, go ahead.
12: A quarter of a tank.

0: Command Delta Division. You said there is a tender coming in.
1: Affirm, tender 41's coming up the drive now. I'll have them top you off, then I'll have them top off brush 41 and then reposition in a spot to be able to serve as an on-site fill.
0: I think if we could get something with a deck gun, Engine 8 might be able to reset this over there by those outbuildings.
2: Last unit with traffic.
3: You can stack me and send me the next one.
2: I copy. Will you be in Rower City with the phone call?
3: Orange pulling in. I think I'll be starting with the phone call.

0: Yeah, did I hear you want us to relocate that hose line over to the delta side of the structure?
1: They're going to actually take Engine 8's deck gun and try to knock that down there on that other side between where the outbuildings are.
2: I'm clear of that meeting.
3: Clear assist, secondary MHD.
1: It looks like the helicopter is kind of circling around looking for water source, so hopefully they'll find something quick.
0: We're going to stay down here on the south side with truck 6 then until advised.
4: Brush 41, command.
5: Go for brush 41.
4: Yeah, have you move brush 41 over here and fill off at tender 41.
5: Copy that, moving momentarily.

0: 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We're out at the jump.
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2: Energize the section down there. Can you ask that? Cool with that or no?
3: Sperber for Mitchell.
0: What's happening?
3: Grand Valley Power is at the main road. Are they good to come in or de-energize whatever they need?
0: Let me go to the fire chief real quick. I'll let you know.

0: 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If you want to send them in, we can get them staged over here where your truck was and get them up for order a little bit.
1: 22 out at St. Mary's.
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1: Copy, stand by.

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1: Command, go ahead.
0: Can you give me a rundown of all units that have been dispatched and shown up on scene?
1: Copy. For water tenders, we have water tender 5151, water tender 6161, break. One more water tender, 53. For brush trucks, we have brush 61, we have brush 41, brush 5353, break. This will be for a 71-year-old male patient. He has conscious breathing, has a surgical incision that's compromised, needing evaluation. Code 2 response. Or for Mace County Fire, we have engine 126 on my board. There's also BLM units there. I'm not sure of their call signs.
0: Copy. If you'll also attach tender 41 there on the scene as well.
1: Copy. I do have them. I'm sorry if I missed them.
2: 3471 sending a timed out threat to be handled by phone.
1: I have 2184, 2220,
0: 2652 52. Command copy.
3: 1347.
0: Command, tender 51. Command, go ahead, tender 51.
3: Tender 51 and tender 53 are on scene.
0: Copy, go ahead and stage at the roadway for now.
3: Copy, sir. Thanks.

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3: Delta, VLM, tech 1.
4: I copy.
0: Go ahead, VLM.
3: Another truck down here, the one that came down here left.
2: Location and route to the jail.
0: From Delta Division.
3: I ordered another BLM unit coming in, so just, unless you have something better for them, send them over here with me when they get here.
5: Delta Division Command.
0: Yes.
5: Just confirming you have 126 over there with you, as well as a BLM.
2: I believe it is
0: 160. 170, and I'll be on paper working on warrant. 26 in the Forest Service brush truck over here on this side.
5: Copy that. Break. Brush 41, command.
3: Brush 41, go ahead.
5: I'm going to assign you Alpha Division, if you can let me know what crews are over there with you.
4: 3410.
6: Can you also let, I believe, probably Century Link know, telephone box completely got demolished and ripped out of the ground?
4: Copy. Looks like we did already notify Century Link and gave them a, we got a ticket number from them.
6: I copy, thank you.
4: 3252.
5: Twenty-five twelve. Can you repeat the last part?
3: Did you have traffic for 2512?
5: Hey, firm, what were your other resources that you said?
3: I've got Forest Service Engine 663.
5: Okay, 610, can you attach me to his call? I'll head up there.

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1: 3-2615, clear to copy on a verbal at 3211, D. David and 3 quarter rift.
2: Attention PV, break continuing. This occurred in the area of North 12th and North Avenue. Two subjects in a gray Mazda sedan with a main plate, King 98, King Zebra Zebra. Subjects were in the left turn lane at the light, set up to travel northbound 12th Street from north. They were screaming at each other. Female passenger opened the door, tried to get out. Male punched the female 3 times and closed the door. Break continuing. They continued screaming at each other. No weapons involved. No intox. Male that was driving appeared to be biracial. Female had long black hair. Subject turned northbound and continued on, hearing information only at 1355.
3: Theft that just occurred. Secondhand information of a male subject at Lincoln Park Golf. Sitting under the gazebo states that his credit cards were stolen. Again, secondhand information, he told an employee to call and report this. Information only at 1356.
4: Colton Van Peck.
2: Update on previously aired rolling assault. The vehicle was last seen turning southbound on 12th Street. Break.
5: Get off the board.
1: Okay.
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0: 3457. Would you be able to check the area for this vehicle involved in the assault?
1: Affirm.
0: Thank you. Again, should have been northbound 12th from North Avenue. It's going to be a gray Mazda passenger car with a main plate.
2: Man, go ahead.
1: I have three members of Rifle Hell Attack over here. Would you like them with me or somewhere else?
2: They can tie in with you and the BLM Enforcer was crew over there.
3: Or 10. So has the vehicle. We left the pole on the next to the sidewalk so the power per telephone company can get it. I'll be en route to the PD with evidence.
4: 2393 amount.

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1: 3467, sending you a stuff that just occurred. Can start with a phone call.
0: Copy, 1358.
2: Copy. I'm actually in the area. I'll just respond to the cat.
0: Copy.
1: 3467, you surprised if you weren't fast. 3469.
3: I apologize. I'm out at St. Mary's.
0: Copy.
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5: 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I'm a sensei contact.
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1: Command, 741, were you trying to get hold of me?
0: It's out of water. We're going to send Firefighter Bowen back to the staged water tenders to fill.
1: We're setting up a relay right now, Chief, if that works. I'm pumping 51, 53, and then 61 kind of along the road, about 200 feet increments to lay hose.
0: Are we able to get tender 41 out while you're doing that?
1: If you want, yeah, there's plenty of spots to spot off the road on the way.
0: Okay, I'm sending him out.
1: Okay. Chief, we were going to relay pump to that one if you want, since it was already there.
0: Okay, copy. We'll leave tender 41 in place then.
1: Okay.
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3: 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Code 3 response, time out 1402.
4: Truck 6, this is engine 126, we're going to cut the wire. Go refill.
2: What's your turnaround time?
4: Not sure at this moment. I'll get that back to you as soon as I can.
5: Command Delta Division.
0: Command to all units, we are setting up a water relay with the tenders. Should have water coming in a few minutes to tender 41. Great, Delta Division Command.
5: 126 will come back out towards that orange gate. They're going to need to get some more water.
0: Copy. We're waiting for the relay lines to get set up and have water brought in from all the other tenders.
5: Copy.
1: Owen Dinnerman, TAC

0: Engine 5 Ambulance 5, copy, you're both en route to Innovative Textiles at 559 Sand Hill Lane. Patient is a 52-year-old male, conscious, breathing with difficulty. He's located in the break room towards the front of the building. Code 3. For Tampa.
1: Tender 41, Brush 41, engineers starting to backlay some 2.5.
2: Yeah, that's what I was going to ask.
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4: Meet in front, Brush 53.
2: 52.
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2: 27.
3: I'm clear of the address. I'll be at Lane's End Road, mile marker 1. Just stage there in case we have to do any evacuations.
4: Twenty-six fifteen. You can clear my back. So I'll be in notes.

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1: 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Again, 37379.

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2: Command.
0: Command. 70, you want to back?
1: All advice, thank you.
3: We'll have them pull up to the scene, and we have a big corral we're staging apparatus in.
0: Thank you. I got me.

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3: Frank, Queen, Adam, Tom, 51.
2: I copy.
4: Veteran is 23, and route to St. Mary's.
2: Fort Taylor.

0: Mission Delta, truck 6. Hey, just be advised, I just sent three of my hands to 2621 to assist with Ryan on their side of the fire.
1: Copy, so back out there to the Fed engine.
0: Hey, firm, yeah, they're going on that western flank.
1: Copy.
0: I got eyes on them. I just wanted you to be accountable as well.

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1: Bartender right now, we're still probably 5 to 10 minutes out.
2: For one of you.
3: Command from Tender 41. Chief, this shell is proving a little harder, so I'm just having Tender 51 come and replace Tender 41.
4: Copy. I'll have to get Tender 41 out of here then if I could be used.
3: I'm running up there now.
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1: Copy. Are they part of the water relay already?
0: They're set up back here at the end by the Rito Mesa Vineyards for property on the way in.
1: Copy.

0: Kevin. 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She is conscious and breathing. Fell yesterday out of the shower, complaining of back pain today. This would be a code two.
1: Hey, Mr. Office.
0: 14-21.

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0: We're filled up on our way back.
1: Yeah, as soon as you got water, go ahead and send it.

0: command, Captain 8. Yeah, did we have Excel shut down the power to this residence?
1: Grand Valley Power has secured utilities.
0: Copy that, thanks.
2: Thirty-two seventeen.
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2: Negative.
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1: 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Forest Service.
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0: Iceman from Brush 53. I'm staged out here with Tender 53 if you need me.
1: One, I copy. Break ambulance 7, I'll show you clear.
2: Command, copy.
1: Ambulance 1, C908 White Avenue, number 1. 84-year-old female, conscious, breathing, fell yesterday, complaining of back pain, code 2.
3: Conscious, we are getting lots of calls.
1: We have polar assigned.
4: 3500 for both.
1: I got the first in Patterson. Vehicle crashed through a stop sign. They thought the driver was unconscious. Part of an RV versus an electric pole. The driver is now standing up. Brakes. Continuing. We have an RP trying to talk to Mail to get more information, but we have squad being paged out.
4: We copy.
1: 1427.
5: Title
1: 1. 3404 is in route as well. I can show you clear.
5: Copy, thanks.
1: 4227.
3: $19.92.
1: Alright, go ahead.
6: Just be advised that RV that cleaned off the roadway. Knock out all the power near and probably the long term.
1: Engine 3, ambulance 3, battalion 1, Sam Wall.
4: Ready for 71.
3: And head to that crash as well.
1: Sir, there are fluids leaking. We have a 70-year-old male patient reported to be unconscious. He is breathing. Also have reports of power out in the area of 15th, 7th, and at 1st in Patterson. Law enforcement is also en route. This will be a code 3 response.
4: So 7th in Patterson, possibly from the crash at 1st in Patterson. Area information 1428.

0: out being route, alibi.
1: Need that assist on 17th, I'll take care of it.
2: Copy. From what?
3: Edward Ocean Union, Mary 09.
2: I copy.
4: Change our CAD to my secondary, then I'll be on data.
2: Copy.

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1: Fox.
2: How's it looking over there on that side?
1: Yeah, it's 3-3.
3: Yeah, the traffic lights are out at 7th and Horizon and 7th and Patterson.
1: Go ahead.
4: Basically, to the top point of the fire, current on water, 146, to be able to extend. Sounds like Division Alpha is going to bring an engine over, and we're going to tie in there and finish putting a wet line all the way around.
5: Command, did you copy?
2: Command copies direct. We're also working on two seats to paint a box around the whole thing. We'll keep you advised if that progresses.
6: Calling up the first Patterson. Copy. Sam 1 and I are code 2. Let us know if you want to stop the grade. They got it.
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0: M3 is on scene. We do have one RV that's through a power box. Southwest corner of 1st and Patterson. M3 is blocking southbound traffic on 1st Street.
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1: 3217.
0: We are going to have, for sure, the turn lane and the number two lane going eastbound shut down at Patterson first.
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3: 4233.
4: Okay, and I guess we got the city en route.
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4: Okay.
3: Paging Resurrection Station 2.
0: And the streets already notified to potentially help out with all of the intersections that are down?
1: A4.
5: Be on the west side of Scallywags, that dirt field.
0: Myself and Dave are at First and Orchard. Where can we assist in traffic?
6: Let's put one of you at the turn lane for south on First Street, and then the other one of you at the turn lane for west for sure as well.
7: Tender 41, command.
0: 217, we'll have all of north, I'm sorry, south blocked also.
8: Getting a dog removed now.
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6: Copy. 3217. You could err on TAC 3 that we need a couple PSDs or somebody. We're probably going to need some additional traffic control. And then, Arctic, Wilson, can you monitor 17th or 7th and 15th to see how traffic's flowing there with the lights being down?
1: Before I'm sorry, copy that you are out.
8: Space.
2: 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Battalion 171 on scene.
9: Copy, direct.
6: EIC? 3217. I'll be IC. And can you advise, there's only one reported vehicle in this, correct?
1: Avery, we are getting conflicting information about the kind of vehicle. But we all were only giving one.
6: It drove up over the top of a power box.
1: Copy.
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1: Copy. Wilson Gardner.
6: Go ahead.
1: I'm at First and Orchard. Where do you need me?
6: Let's go put you on the north side of Patterson on First Street. Help monitor traffic there.
1: I copy.
3: Would you stack an animal on Kaufman Road and not give him a phone call?
2: Abrams. Copy. Wilson, just be advised, the only eyes that we'll have will be 7th and Patterson. It is backing up a little bit. Everything else is power outage.
6: Copy. Thank you.
4: Can you send me something on this real quick?
2: Yeah, I'm working on it. Trying to operate both. Interesting vehicle accident. Not sure what happened with the RV. They started beef and then goosed it and struck the electric box, went off road.
0: We have enough here at first, and then if we need more, if you're talking about for state patrol, we would probably need them to help out at 7th if that gets backed up, or if one wants to help us here at first to relieve one of our officers.
1: Copy.
7: Okay, if you'll go direct with BLM, they're doing air ops.
10: Ma'am, if you're not yet aware, all the traffic lights are out at 25 and a half in Patterson.
1: Thank you. 3947.
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1: Can you start towards the 7th and Patterson?
3: Stay from.
11: Can you attach me to that traffic light at Mike and head to 7th to Patterson as well?
6: Perfect. 3217 Excel is on the enforcement.

0: Gardner. We're all going to send them north on 1st Street and then east and west on Patterson.
1: Engine 8, Captain 6.
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1: Hey, we're going to extend this progressive line that we were on, this Type 6, off of your engine. 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
2: Copy that. Give us 15 seconds.
3: 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So if you could try and help me figure that out.
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1: I'm out 1443.
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9: 3947.
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4: 4335,
1: 3332, copy. 2331, Mahogany Court. 4335. 3936. First, the RV got a call from her daughter, Jessica Gutierrez, said that she called her 3 hours ago. Jessica advised that if she was not at the RV's house in 2 hours, that she needed to call law enforcement break. These cars turn north. Paul Brown assaulted her last night. No cell phone for Jessica.
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8: Nora, Ida, Edward, Lincoln, Sam, Edward, Nora. 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
4: 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Bye.
3: 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Thank you.

0: Go ahead.
1: They are going to be bringing a heavy tow plus a trailer and are looking for the best access route and on-scene contact.
0: Copy. Not too concerned about which direction they come from right now. We'll sort that out. I think they can come from anywhere. We'll let them in. What was the last question?
2: Yeah.
1: They're looking for a contact person to look for when they get there.
0: Officer will be that point of contact

0: 217.
1: Go ahead.
0: If they can come from the north, down 26 Road to the south, that'll be the most appropriate.

0: Favor, Soderquist. Best way to get to you is just up First Street.
1: Yes, sir.
0: I copy. I'll be there in a minute.

0: 3443. All lights at 7th and Patterson are working accordingly.
1: Coming.
2: Arctic Wilson, are you on here?
3: Hey, Frim, go ahead.
2: Hey, I'm being told that our street lights should be back to functioning in the areas of 15th, 7th, and 25 or 25 and a half. Can you confirm?
3: All of our Arctic cameras from 1st to 30 on Patterson are offline. The only ones we can see is from St. Mary's that we're monitoring traffic levels.
2: Copy.
0: 3443, Wilson, I can go check on that. 7th and Patterson are working.
2: Yeah, if you wouldn't mind driving down Patterson and figuring out what lights are available, that'd be great.
1: Wilson, Wilson from Dearborn. I'm approaching 25 and a half at Patterson. It looks like they're working properly over here.
2: Excellent.
4: Walsh, favor.
5: Sector 41, command. Can you have Brush 61 crew come face to face with me? Also, how long before their truck is filled?
6: Brush, if you want me to?
0: Some of the patrol officers so that they can get back to do another thing.
4: We're sorted about it.
7: 3947. 3217. 3443.
0: Lights at 12th and Patterson are working, lights at 12th and 15th are working, and all the way down to 28 and a quarter.
1: Coming.
7: Yeah, I think I'll be interacting with assault that as well. Nielsen is code 6, will need to be confirmed. Showing revoked, probation client, protected party.

0: Copy. Can we get descriptors?
1: Warren Scouter at 55145, blonde over blue. Driver, similar, blonde over blue, 55135.
0: Copy.

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1: Copy. Thank you.
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4: Go ahead.
5: Looks like we're about 50 feet from having a wet line all the way around that thing.

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1: Person's been safely rescued from the elevator. You can show Engine 2 clear.
0: Copy.
2: Sorry, what was the warrant for and what is her revocation for?
3: The revoked is HTO. The warrant is a $75 bond out of Loveland PD. It's a CJIS misdemeanor, but it does state statewide extradition on it.
2: Copy on that.
4: Hey, we're going to have to link up with you guys.
5: Go up Blue Sage Drive. I'm just hanging out by the first house for just up the hill. Ben.
0: Tchaikovsky National. But is there any way we can get this westbound turn lane from first shut off? It's just causing us some issues with traffic control.

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1: 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They need animal control.
2: 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You can stack me and show me a route.

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1: 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Oh, yep, copy.
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2: Copy, showing you both are out to the area of 809 Alberta Avenue. The RP's 91-year-old mother got upset and said that she was going to kill herself. She did get into a white Nissan Rogue, unknown plate number, break. Continuing, looks like she has not driven in approximately 12 years. The mother is a Ruth Hirlison, and she's actually 93 years old. We're still working on further.
3: 22, I copy.
0: 53, 35, copy.
1: Eldridge, Sperber.
0: Go ahead.
1: Hey, can you switch to real quick?
0: Copy.
1: $3469. $3469. I'll be in Rock County with paperwork.

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0: 35 additional information. No weapons, no in talks. The RP and their brother should be at the CAD, and the RP's husband is out searching for any friends.
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0: Forty-three thirty-six.
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0: Tender 41, Tender 51. 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
1: 37401,
2: again
0: 37401. Hi, Cubby. I'll stand by.
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1: 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Back around to jump.
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3: Command to BLM, Unit 12.
4: Command, good.
3: The ship's got a couple more buckets in her, and then they're going to have to sit down the fuel. And we look pretty good on this side, so I was thinking you could probably release them after these last two buckets if you wanted to.
4: Copy. If you're confident with that, then we'll go with it.
3: Okay, copy that. Thank you.
0: Car right here in front of you on lane 2.
1: 35 out.
0: Okay. Now we should be able to accomplish that while you're there.
1: Dispatch, unit 3.
2: 3. Hi,
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1: Sure. Colorado, Charles, Charles, X-ray, 878.
2: Engineer 8, Chapman 6.
3: 8 is clear to record. Would you like a hand search?
1: Yes, please.
3: Okay.
1: 26-10. You can triple if you don't clear the CAD. I'll be an option paper.
2: Okay. A little more pressure on that line. Hey, firm, we're going to bump up the pressure for you.
1: I'll be clear from the cat on that note.

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0: Clear expired 11/30/19 on the white 2001 Chrysler Town and Country to LaQuisha Roads out of Colorado Springs.
1: Copy. The plate's actually going to be a boy 78. It looks like it's on a white Murano.
2: Fresh 41, command.
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0: 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I'm going to head to that 3601 G Road address.
1: 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Still want southbound block, though.
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0: Daffy, Gardner, if you guys just hang out with your cars, once Girardi gets here, we might put you guys back in play to block the rest of the intersection for them.
1: Hang on, Sarah. I'm on the phone with Southern.
2: Status check?
1: Copy. It sounds like the family might have located her on Front Street.
3: Okay, I copy. I may have some license plate info if you need it.
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1: I'm sorry to waste your guys' valuable time, but if we're no longer in need, we're able to sort something else out. Thank you, though.
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0: 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Go ahead. 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
0: 322. I'll be out at the cap.
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3: 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Code 2, timeout, 1515.
0: 22, can we log a plate if we don't have it already?
2: I'm good.
0: Colorado, Ida, Queen, Adam, 944.

0: 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Timeout 15:16.
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1: 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It's for a 70-year-old female. She has conscious breathing, needing transported to hospice.
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1: 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I'm on scene. We can handle resources here.
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2: 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It's for a 75-year-old male. He is conscious, breathing, kind of dizzy, and fell, and is unable to get up. Here's go to.

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1: Respond to 12th and North. 12th and North for a vehicle versus bike. 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
1: Truck 1, Sam 1, Battalion 1, Ambulance 1, she's on route to 12th and North. It's going to be for a 36-year-old female. She is conscious of breathing. It's going to be a vehicle versus bike. It is a hit and run. The run vehicle is going to be a gray van resting headed southbound on 12th Street. Let's go 30.
2: Battalion 1 copies.

0: 3464, 3457, copy on hit run at 12th and North, North and 12th Street, vehicle versus bike.
1: 3457.
0: 0-12th and North, there is a vehicle versus bicycle. The vehicle is a gray van, last seen southbound on 12th Street, brake. Continuing, the RP said she was sitting on the sidewalk and then quit responding. Call taker says it sounds like she's still moving around Watson route.
2: Copy.
1: Q11, can you catch me up?
0: Afrin. And just for clarification, the RP is going to be the one that was hit.
3: Come back, come in to 10 for 6.
0: Thank you, Rachel.
2: 2680, can I get my case number, please?
4: Hey, from case number is 23531. Again, 23531.
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1: Yeah, the people from Grand Junction Water, they're asking if they still need to be monitoring traffic out on the highway.
2: Lambert, Sperber.
3: Yes, sir.
4: I just heard we have 100% containment on that fire, so you guys can clear off. Appreciate your help.
3: Copy. Not a problem.
2: Judge Ambulance 1.
5: Ambulance 1.
2: Front scene with one subject sitting on the curb. You can hold Ambulance 1 and Sam 1 on this.
5: I copy. Detain 1, truck 1. I'll show you real quick.
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2: Visiting tell suspect vehicles, a silver Dodge Caravan, dark tinted windows on the back. I'll get you more when I have it.
3: Command from IDT.
1: Well, we're on the answer, 12 mute.

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0: Over there.
1: We're out of water.
0: Copy that. Can you just watch that line for any spots that might happen? Just kind of dry hit it.

0: 3408, that is returning clear valid on a white, it's like a holiday, holly rambler trailer to Jamie and Jennifer of 241 North 4th Street.
1: Law enforcement responds out due to the coroner and Martin Mortuary wanting to respond out for an obvious death.
2: Copy, I'm coming from Colburn.
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1: Command, go ahead.
0: Yes, sir. 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
2: They can be released.
0: Copy. And we're also due for another part.
2: I'm sorry, can you repeat that?
0: We're due for another part check.
2: Stand by. 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
3: 85-1.
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2: You still on that loiter?
3: Yeah, Lopez.
2: Great.
3: West Park Drive.

On your second welfare check, Patterson Safeway, 2901 Patterson, for a female laying in the grass in front of the bank. In the description, the caller thought it was hot and that she needs to be checked on. Area information, 1541.

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2: 71.
0: We have another transport to go out in about 3 minutes from St. Mary's to Redcliffe. Would you like me to send next available or hold that for you?

0: Dispatch, ambulance 11. We can take that call once we're clear here. We'll let you know.
1: I got it. Thank you.
2: I'll take that welfare on Patterson. I'll be en route. I'll advise.
1: Copy. Thank you.
3: Back to primary.
4: 49.
5: .3217 to the PD unit, one tac 2. We're going to switch back to primary. Switch back to primary.
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4: Car to car, quickly. Eldridge, can you meet me on 2?
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5: All first and Patterson units are coming back to primary.

0: just a couple of things. AFL Whiskey got an IA, so they left the fire. And do you have a spec you want for mopping this fire up?
1: Rams, you'd be pulling a raft. Continuing both left eastbound, area information 1535.
2: You can clear him from that assist med and gateway. You can assign me as primary. And 2614 will be going to my back work route.
3: Can I get the address for that one more time, please?
1: Okay, from it's 42908 Highway 141.
3: Thank you.
4: Civil 2321.
1: 2321.
4: Got a PSO and EOS.

0: I see that call populating 24 Road, Fort Cairns Parkway, mail in on a four-wheeler. You can send that to me when it's ready. I just, if I could get a direction of travel or a last known direction of travel.
1: I'm 16 at the hospice.
2: Copy, 1548.

0: That was westbound on Four Canyons. I thought he was going to make a U-turn on 24 Road and then continue on Four Canyons.
1: 2249.
2: So I just want to confirm the corners and direction that they are.
3: Rush 61, hold up right there.
0: I believe so.
2: I copy, thank you.

0: 3431.
1: Electric bikes. It's got, looks like, two juveniles on it.
2: 671 Falls.
0: Reference
2: case number 26-23422, and I'll be interrupted the jail for an interview.

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1: I'll be clear report, and can you touch me to 3411 this call?
0: Hey, friend.
2: They were southbound on the west sidewalk on 1st Street.
3: And took off.

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0: Okay.

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1: The phone with her, she is en route. 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
0: We're running a QDA for Paul Brown.
2: Construction workers, you haven't seen anybody riding on a four-wheeler on the sidewalk, so I'm checking around. Kenny, do you know?
3: I copy.

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1: We'll be north of St. Mary's on this call.
0: Copy.
2: Command, come back to Tender 61.
3: Command, go ahead.
4: We're out of water.
3: Which tender is this?
2: One.
3: Okay, if you're able to go and refill and return.
2: Refill and return.
5: Could you make 5335's call me again?
0: Well, 1280 Denison. There were two females about 13 years old and two males. One of the females was shoved and slapped and one was punched, breaking. Continuing, nobody is injured. The males have since left, but they are wanting them trespassed. There's no parents on scene, but the RP is having the females call them now. They're going to be in the office at the park, or at the pool.
4: Dropping.
0: 5263. 3467. Affirm, there's an RP with their name and number in the notes wanting a call.
3: I copy, thank you.
0: Yeah. Start that on first.
1: 5.
0: Thank you.
4: Here the cab.
0: Yeah.
3: Around
5: Canyon
3: View. I think
5: it's
3: going to be
5: GOA. Hey, from 32 on each, clear me assist.
6: You show us clear this call and go ahead and put us on stream to the next transport out of 398.
0: Copy. Thank you.
1: Look.
5: Traffic.
6: We're in the parking garage.
5: Copy that. Keeper, direct.
6: 37.
0: Hey, copy.
5: All right, thank you. Break. Keeper, neck.
6: Good.
5: You go to the alley, I'll go to the entrance.
6: There's and they can't leave.
5: Dairy Queen North Ave, and I'll put some nuts in.
6: Huh. All right, thanks for your help. And that was two baby juvenile males.
3: Yeah, you for.
0: Did he do?
6: Good.
0: Paul with a date of birth of 1282 is clear, canceled, denied, interlock, restrained, and parole. He's not restrained from Jessica.
5: All right, copy. Thank you. Forty-three thirty-six. I'll be clear of the assist back on previous. Roger P.
0: Copy.
5: From your vantage point, can you see if they're at the top on the roof?
3: Can't see.
5: So you get here, I'm just waiting on the bottom entrance on the vehicle side.
6: Copy.

0: 2965. I'm sorry, I forgot advice, but you can show me in the area.
1: Hey, Abby.
2: 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Give me.
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0: and got spooked, so they left their bike upstairs.
1: Yeah, sounds like it.
2: Ambulance 31, departure.
3: We copy on the verbal.
4: For both.
3: Both units turning out to 2964 and a half, Hall Avenue. The RP is calling for her friend Darlene that lives at this location. Sylvia Darlene Barr. She got into a verbal argument with her son, Landon Barr. He's about 40 years old. Break. Continuing, the RP could hear Darlene on the phone when they disconnected approximately 5 ago. Landon, is any weapons in the house?
1: Copy. Cancel an anchor.
4: Fifth Street side, 58. One of the males. They're kids, but they're being argumentative.
0: 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First and Patterson.
1: Thirty-four sixty-seven. 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
0: Both juveniles, first, B, last of Drake, David, Robert, Adam, King, Edward, first of Bruno, boy, Robert, Union, Nora, Ocean, DOB 102710, break. Second to male, last of Neem, Feld, Nora, Edward, Adam, Mary, first of Isaac, Ida, Sam, Adam, Charles, his DOB is 111412.

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0: 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It'll be brush 82.

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1: Hey, for myself, 3411, 3504, and 3501 are EOS. Have a great night.
0: Happy, you can see.

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1: I just found the bike on the northeast side of the parking garage, parked by the stairs.
0: Copy. There should be a couple helmets up there as well.
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0: Can you create me a follow-up? You can use the sub, and I'll be on the phone and paper. The reference case 26-2317. 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

0: 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Go to timeout 1660.
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1: Easier to have Arnold come up here with the truck to load it down, or you want me to walk it down either way?
0: I'll start to take care of it. Right now it's locked, I think. They said they'd have to unlock some of it.
1: They've locked the helmets to the bike, but it's otherwise unlocked, not to the stairwell or anything. So I can leave it up here for the parents, though.
0: Yeah, let's do that. We'll just leave it there. They can get it when they finish it up with us.

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0: Paso Ready Vehicle Authority, DJPD, bring. Continue vehicle southbound 20 and a quarter in Orchard. It's a white compact sedan with an unknown plate. The driver was shaking his head, stopped in the road at one point, hit a curb, and was swerving. Area information, 1621.
1: Driver swerving, almost hit a pole, last seen southbound on 28 and a quarter road. Area information, that's 1621.
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1: Favor.
2: 258, code 6. Go west end of Corn Lake, David X-ray Nora. I'm sorry, David Frank Nora, X-ray 65, survey second unit.
1: Are you able to clear it back?
3: I'm gonna swing up to 7 and come around, just so you know.
0: Oh, I'm sorry, I couldn't understand you.
3: I'm gonna go up to 7th and swing around to stay out of traffic.
0: Sounds good, thank you.
2: About here, it's gonna be for that vehicle that you sent out.
4: Andre. IDT.
2: Until you get up here.
4: Okay.
2: Stand by. Division Alpha, command, hard check.
0: Copy that, working on park.
2: Division Delta, command.
5: What?
2: Yeah, I've seen all your crews, so I'm going to take that as a full par for Division Delta.
5: Correct.
1: It'll be 37430. Again, 37430. 35.
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1: Got
0: it. 1-6 Engine 8 are all wrapping up, and then me and Drone 1 are also going to vacate the property.
1: Copy. Thank you for your assistance.
0: Yeah, and the only other unit left on that Division Delta that I was keeping in tabs with was Engine 126.
1: Copy, I just tied in with that one.

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1: 2716, status check.
0: We've got Tender 53 down there with water to fill those tanks. Mine's empty and I don't have a quick resource to refill here. I'd have to run a distance to go full. Do you want me to hold and just wait for my tank to get emptied there and gather that up, or do you want me to go run and fill?
2: Refill, we're going to be here quite a while, and F-53 hold until the Grand Junction units clear down.
0: Okay, I'm thinking she's already down there, but I'm sure she's out of the way enough they get out.

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1: I'm clear. Myself and 35 or 09 are healers. Have a good night.
0: Try that with digital.
2: Yeah, 16-20.
3: Myself and 3509 and 3441 will be ELS. Have a good night.
0: Copy you.
2: Fifty-three, thirty-five. Clear on notes.

0: 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I'm going to attempt a traffic stop on the vehicle.
1: I copy.
2: Stack, 22, David.
0: Okay, we're going through the little roundabout down here at the end. I'm going to swing around and see what happens.
1: Thirty-eight twenty-four.

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1: BA-1611. 3467. Can you log a plate?
2: Go ahead.
1: Charles William, boy 78.

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1: Can you show me out on the fire and rifle helping with evacuations? 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

0: Dearborn.
1: Go ahead.
0: Just checking. You guys don't need any help over there, do you?
1: No, we're good. Looks like your dad's here now, so I'm just talking to him. And then that's up to them. You can probably, you don't need to be up there anymore.
0: Copy. I just left, headed back to the beacon.
1: Copy.
2: The time of business hours, can you call records?
3: Hey, firm, sorry about that.
2: No problem.
4: 3217. Can I get a cab to First and Patterson? This female, she'll be also going to A&B Bank on 12th and Patterson, paying with cash.
5: Dispatch, engineer. Yeah, we've been cleared from this fire. We'll remain out of service. I'll advise when we're back.
3: Copy 1634.
0: In the way of anything. It's right next to the elevator, but it's out of the way. People can still access the elevator and the stairs. North Avenue.
2: Pass.
3: We're all passed over.

0: 2965, Lothian Assault. We did have Kim call in. She's requesting a call.
1: Hi, copy. We'll give her a call after again.
0: Hi, copy.
2: Let him know we'll handle this in the morning.
0: Sunshine Rides has been advised they're going to be the third in line on OETA.
1: Copy.
3: Yeah. 5335, clear assist.

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1: 32.
2: I just sent you a message, kind of an info item that came in for you. RP did not want contact back.
1: Bye, Tom. Thank you.
2: Thanks, everyone.

0: how far past where I turned at did you go?
1: Yeah. Have you marked as a north car, is that right?
2: 3499, I'm available. I'm not from Alaska.
1: Copy, I'll update that.
3: No, I'm good, thank you.
0: Switching.

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0: Sorry, it was for 99 and 55. Thank you. With an route to 1301 North 3rd Street, Unit 305. We're trying to separate the RP. Her ex, Lee Butler, is in the room arguing with her. Break. Continuing, he is intoxicated, no weapons. We're trying to get her to go sit out in her vehicle. Still trying to get further.
1: $34.99. How's it from the PD?
0: 1645. I'm 3202.
2: Good for.
0: Cam 3207. 11.
1: BUS, have a good night.
0: Happy.
3: 3433.
0: 3453. Happy, thanks. And the check for 1625.
3: 3201.
4: Mesa Avenue and Spruce Court. West Mesa Avenue, Spruce Court. Timeout, 1645.

0: Engine 3 is on en route to the area of just west of West Mesa Avenue and Spruce Court for a report of a gas line that was hit. No, Excel has been notified on no ETA.
1: You said the male is not supposed to be drinking, but there isn't any active restraining order showing that.
2: 3499, cop.
1: 1646.
3: Thirty-four. Wait.

0: stuck for Mitchell. Do you guys need any help? Are you good?
1: If you wouldn't mind coming down here just to hold someone for me real quick, but for just a second, I appreciate it.
0: Yeah, you got it. 2716, could you attach me, please?
2: Hey, from

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0: Thank you, speaking about the traffic, 25 and F rank and a quarter. The RP is calling from 2498 F and a quarter, says there's a homeless male that's been at the corner since around 8:30 this morning. Break. Computing has been moving around a bit, but not a whole lot. Thinking he needs to be checked on. On an intox, no weapons seen. There'll be a white male in the 60s, gray hair. He has a blue shirt and khaki shorts.
1: Hi, copy. Grant Strong coming from 49 Road. Copy, computing.

0: Tabii.
1: 2760, could I have our honor, please?
0: 3465, a few updates. The male's been living at the address in his truck outside. He's been drinking all day and for the past week. He's just refusing to leave at this point, and his vehicle's a TM GMC Yukon. 2760, that's clear. Valid, M2012 Black Toyota Corolla to a Brandy Dowell at 3210 E Edward and Hafford.
1: Happy, thanks. Can you put that info in the call notes, please?
0: Hey, sir.
2: 2652, can you check on that call on May Street?
0: Hi, copy. 2392, can you back?
3: Yeah.
0: Copy. Area 487 May Street. They heard one boom approximately 2 ago. Nothing else suspicious afterwards. Possibly a few blocks to the south of that location.
3: 3499, I think I found that vehicle. Could you block the plate?
0: That?
3: The address, but it's for Buick. David Frank Nora, Queen 35.

0: Command, Crest 41.
1: Command, go ahead.
0: I'm coming up for water. Do we still have tenders there?
1: Affirm, we have tenders here.
2: Command, this tender 61, where do you want us to stage?
1: Right now, if you have a pullout area on the roadway in, you can stage there.

0: 54-54 and contact with you.
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7: 6307, motorist assist.
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7: I-70-61 eastbound, and they're pulling away from me, giving me the thumbs up, and gets it over to me. I'll be clear.
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2: Are you talking about on Park in Patterson or Bel Air in First?
3: Over on Patterson. I'm diverting people on Bel Air over on First, and Judge Wrong came back out and said there's a tow truck blocking over there.
4: 48 Highway 141 for a smoke check. RP is seeing smoke, no flames coming from the south and the west.
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1: 2963. 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

0: Jonathan.
1: 2671, 2652, could you both copy on a threat at Long Spark South, 3118, E. Everett and Efford?
2: 71.
0: 52.
1: Yes, you're out. Long Spark South. The RP states there was a male threatening to beat him up, and the RP was then threatening to do it back. Unknown weapons, no in talks. We're still working on further. 10-6.
0: Trying to come this. I have Jelly Combo. That's a Joe.
3: Come in, Contender 41.
2: Come in, go ahead.
3: Yeah, there's a civilian that showed up, parked his truck here on the road. If we can find him and get him to move his truck so this tender can get back out.
2: On his way now.
3: Copy, thanks.
4: Have a good night.
1: Copy.
4: Moody Hudson, can you switch to US, have a good night.
1: Thank you, too.
0: 4.
1: 2184.
4: US, have a good night.
0: It's funny because you did on my paper.
1: I'm sorry, last unit.
0: 2258, I'm on paper.
5: Twenty-nine sixty-five. Susan's back through the animal on Michael Street, I'll be in route.
1: Please. Hey, sir. Any copy on a welfare at Fruitvale Maverick, 2948 Patterson?
6: Indeed.
5: Fruitvale Maverick, there's an older goldish single cab Chevy Silverado in the parking lot with an unknown plate. There's a female passed out in the driver's seat, continuing, they think she's possibly on drugs, and the RP squad just thinks she needs to be checked on. Windows down, the RP tried talking to her, and she moves a little but doesn't respond, Continuing, the female seems to be alone in the vehicle. There's possibly a dog in the back. The vehicle's off, not running. And she's currently slumped over off to the side of her steering wheel. Do you want us to stage a squad?
6: Copy from the PD. If we could get a squad stage, please.
1: Copy.
6: 2610.
1: 2610.
6: You can show me clear report.
1: Copy.
6: Please.
1: Copy.
7: We're 7-9, we're good. We're all being there.
1: Good. Looks like the suspect is going to be in the second pavilion from the entrance across from the RP. Suspect is a black male, 22 years old, thin build, 5'10", nice and wearing a black shirt, tan pants, and multicolored brown jacket mask. The RP is blocking him at this moment. We're trying to get him separated.
5: Okay. I'm about out.
1: Copy.
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Hang and Phil, respond to stage in the area of the Fruitvale Maverick, 2948 Patterson Road, for a female test out in her vehicle. Go to the stage, 10 out of 10, 0 9.

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1: Were you able to contact records without removing the entry?
2: Affirm. They said because this runaway is from Utah, Utah's going to have to remove them.
3: Since 12, she emailed to stage at the Fubel Maverick. We do have law enforcement en route for a female that is passed out in her vehicle. Click to the stage.
4: It is Jennifer Jones's truck. She's known to have a Glock on her. It's usually next to her in the seat.
5: Appreciate it. Thank you.
6: Olson Gardner, let's go.
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3: Command, Bell, on TAC 1.
4: Command, go ahead.
3: Hey, can I come sign face to face with you?
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2: 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She's still going to stage.
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0: 635 North 7th Street, room ER25 for a transport. It is code 2, timeout 1714.
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3: 2646.
1: 2646.
3: Good evening, I'm in service. I'll be right at the office to get 2692.
1: Copy.
4: The Grand Valley room with 217A Adam. For a 74-year-old male, conscious, breathing, has a headache and blood pressure issues. Coaching. To MR2 St. Mary's room ER 25. It's for a 95-year-old male. He is conscious of breathing, needing transported to hospice.
5: Can you please deck me to the follow-up at Paradise Valley?
4: I copy. The ERP is just seeing smoke coming from the south of the address and the west as well.
6: Queen Robert 205.
1: Copy.
2: ELM 21, I'm coming. I'll be clear of the incident and back on my primary.
1: I apologize. Was this for the assist fire call?
2: A negative. Who's the assist at Corn Lake?
1: I copy. Thank you.
3: That's all stage.
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1: Got it. Hey, room 470 Michael Street. You're welcome, 2671, status check. Can we go for Long Spark South at 7220?
2: Dispatch Rush 121. Yes, ma'am. Can we get RP number for this fire?
3: Okay, from area code 608-772-5621. His name is Bob.
2: So 708-772-5621. First name is Bob. Thank you.
3: You're welcome, 1729.
4: What to dispatch? Thank you, please.
1: Copy.
5: Yes, sir.
3: For law enforcement, you can disregard. Thank you.
5: Copy. Thank you.
3: 1721.
6: Can you switch out with me real quick? 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
4: Yep.
3: 03, Highway 141, just advising of the same thing.
2: I copy that. I've been in contact with VLN Dispatch. 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
2: 7233. 10 to 51, I'm over here just behind the communications truck.

Calling the Phantom to locate Pulse Already Vehicle Authority, UTJPD breaking. Team vehicles driving radically, headed westbound from I-70B and 24th Court. Black Audi sedan with unknown plate, almost got into several accidents. Area information, 1724.

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We're going to meet her and her son at Hawthorne Park.

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0: Copy. Ambulance 1 en route to St. Mary's for 2. Grand Junction, station 1. Truck 1, respond to the area of Dos Rios Splash Pad, 2591 at Dos Rios Drive for a weed fire, timeout 1732.
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0: 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We have gotten several calls on this and are continuing to get more for a fire that's in the brush. One RP says it's about 50 by 50 feet so far. Truck 1, they're advising it should be on the south side of the river.
1: Copy, would you search for and brush 5?

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6: 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Good evening.
5: 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Good evening.

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1: All right, go ahead.
0: So fire is directly south of the playground at Dos Rios. Flames are visible, rapidly spreading.
2: It's just advising TAC-1 is being used for re-racer fire.
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0: Cardiff and Tech 2. You said directly south of the playground, rapidly spreading. 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Sorry.
1: In the area, but not seeing. 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
0: Copy, just south of the bike path. A lot of civilians looking in the area, 1736.

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0: 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Do you have a fire in some heavy brush? It does look like there is a high rate of spread.
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2: Thank you, both units en route. 2961 Sandra Avenue, if possible. Address per the RP's description. The RP is hearing only a verbal dispute break. Female is possibly intoxicated. The male does not sound intoxicated. No mention of weapons. Unknown names for these subjects. However, RP believes they're Hispanic. Possibly female party is group 5. Still working further.
3: Hear me assist, and I'll be EOS. Have a good night, ma'am.
2: Copy.
1: Break, and then I'll get back to you.
4: 9-1, Sam 1. The fire is on the south side of the river.
2: Did you copy?
5: Hey, from.
2: Copy, 6-9.
1: Copy, I think that's like the island south of Watson Island connected. I'm going to head over to Rosevale just to get eyes over there. I'm crossing Broadway Bridge right now, but we'll probably need a boat to get there.
6: Dispatch, in your one, that statement, right?
2: Start SO to assist with the boat.
1: A firm, at least ask them. I doubt the launch in the shallow water, but let's ask them. Brush 5, Battalion 1. Any other ideas for resources?
7: Not right now, other than if we could get the drone out, that'd be helpful.
1: Copy. Break dispatch. Could you see if we can get us a drone? I think our drone operator's gone home for the day, but maybe through SO.

0: Command truck one. Correction, battalion one, truck one. It's in pretty significant fuels. I think our best chance is a trash pump hike through the water with some progressive packs.
1: And take command since you're on scene and execute the plan. I'm over here on Roseville just going to get a quick look at it, but I think it's on the island. I don't think it's over here on the south side of the river. I think it's on an island.
0: Great volume. This will be Dos Rios command. I'm going to have command. Brush 4, brush 5 to Dos Rios upon arrival. We'll be breaking up the trash pumps. Progressive pack hiking through the water over to the fire and making an attack.
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1: What was that street name?
3: 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Call early on.
4: 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Currently, winds are blowing to the north right now. 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

0: Hey, brush four, brush five, when you guys hit the point coming down 5th Street, do you have your eyes on it from up there?
1: Stand by, we're approaching.
0: Great, Battalion 1, brush 5, that might be a good elevated spot for you right off the point as well.
2: Copy, yeah, that sounds good. I'm on the other side of Roseville right now, and there is no activity over here, so it's confined to the island. I'll be returning with everyone else.
3: You get in touch with me about fire, and can you see a fire where they need a drone?
4: I'll check.
1: Brush by, Sam Wash.

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1: Rush 5, on the parkway. About 5 minutes out.
0: Copy. When you arrive, you're going to meet up with Sam 1. He's going to try and make access with Brush 5 and you to give you directions on how to make it across to the point. Break, Brush 4. We're going to stick with you, bring your trash pump in. We're going to see if we can hike in a little bit and play in some progressive packs.
2: 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I copy code 4, G George Road and 37 at 110th Road.
3: I apologize. I'll try to fix it after, but I'll be on the other.
2: No worries.
1: Copy that.
4: Hey, firm, sorry. Get attached
5: to me. The title copies 3 units.
2: Copy. A1-3303, I'm sorry, PD is en route with a drone as well.

0: Roxanne 3217.
1: Go ahead.
0: Getting a threat in progress, one unit, and reports that 1741 Levita, Unit B Boy, the RV said he was standing in his kitchen, and a male and six other subjects showed up threatening to jump him, breaking. He's not sure who they are. They used to live together. I'm sorry, he knows who they are. They used to live together. On an intox, no weapons seen. Hey, firm. 1747.
2: Sam 1, Rush 5, confirming you said Struthers?
1: Firm, stand by just a second.
3: I know, I'll be en route.
4: Hi, copy, CG, an additional back.
3: I'll just start with a phone call.

0: Thank you.
1: Did you want Clifton's vote, sir?
0: No. I'll vote for now.
2: It's Fresh Five. We're going to need you to follow the parkway by Dos Rios over. There is an additional sidewalk. You can access it. We do have at least three additional fires west of our initial fire that have all started.

0: you guys or east of you guys?
1: Direction east, the original fire.

0: 3457, can I get the CAT address and the incident number again?
1: CAT address is Lincoln Park Pool, it's 1280 Gunnison, and the case number is 37438, again, 37438.
0: Copy.
1: 7252.
2: 2613, log the plate.
1: 2613, go ahead.
2: Union, Queen, John.
3: Understand, it looks like, are you going to cross right where truck one is and take that far right fire?
4: So Brush 4, make a plan for access. I'm not sure what the best spot to cross is, but that is the general plan right now.
3: To send Brush 5 to the farthest east end of the island?
4: Okay, firm. And I do have concerns about the additional fire starts and their safety.
3: Copy. Brush 5, you good with that plan? You'll take left east flank and truck 1. Brush 4 will make a plan for the west flank.
0: The Dos Rios bike park.
2: 2613, we're in contact with one female.
1: Confirm that's 2613.
5: Please.
1: Copy.
0: You can attach the long spark as well.
1: Copy.
0: Air resources.
6: 4338, I'll be at the secondary location.
1: Copy.
0: Far, Hinton.
7: Tonight from 5th and you. Do you want us to, you?
0: I am going to say, if you want to head to the west side of Dos Rios over there, kind of the west side of that Watson Island, break.
6: Thank you.
1: Welcome to 9052.
0: Heading west, if you guys could go get eyes over there, and then I'm going to use the drone to see what we can figure out from there.
7: Copy. Hinton, Holt.
6: I'm on a cold assault. I've not made contact yet. Do you want me to stack this and grab another drone and try to find those people that are starting the fire?
0: Yeah, if you can make your way over to her, that'd be helpful.
6: Copy. Dispatch trick.
1: Enough.
6: You can clear my back for now.
8: Captain 1, Engineer 1, the best access is literally right across from the splash pad.
0: Intel.
7: Copy, I'll get on that.
2: Thank you.
1: Thank you, Sentry 3.

0: That's our hope. We're going to be evaluating that here shortly.
1: Copy. Break. Brush 5, can you let me know once you get eyes on it if you're able to walk across the river to the island?
2: Copy. We're in the area of the trestle right now. I'm trying to make that sound.

0: Command dispatch. We're inundated with calls about people, about seeing people starting the fire. I know there's not a lot we can do, but we said there's a cooler that's trying to fill it with water to stop the fire. This RP concerned he may become trapped. I know we're still trying to make access.
1: Good.
2: Are you already in a patrol car? Copy, I was just thinking it might not be a bad idea to have a UTV down here, but that's all right.
3: Ambulance 16 out of hospice.
2: Copy.
4: But right now for extinguishment.
0: Copy.
5: And in 01, you're able to walk across the island from the splash pad.
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1: Go ahead.
2: Come on, access. It looks like we can, if we can't get the brush where we want, I found a spot that we can walk over across to the island from near the trestle break. Additionally, I don't know if we have any law and resources or anyone that could drive up and check out the gunnison. Looks like we may have some smoke rising up from the gunnison side of the point.
1: Copy. I was just over there at the on the Gunnison-ish side off of C and a half and 25 3/4 off Rosevale, and there wasn't anything, but I'll see if I can get someone to check it out. And the drone's on the way.
2: Couple guys out there on the point, one over at the fence. Not sure what they're up to, but looks like they're hustling out.
1: Right here, I'll see if you can send someone. Thank you.

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1: 71, we'll be in contact.
2: 2220.
1: Yeah,
2: you should make clear the reader may survive in Mountain Dos Rios.
3: Thank you.
4: 7258.
5: 334. My CAD is down. If you could just clear me with one ticket, please.
3: Twenty-five fifty-two. You can clear my back. I'll be on notes.
4: Copy 2613, chief. All
5: right, copy. Thank you.
4: You're welcome.
1: 3567.
0: Clear that contact. I'll be headed to the PV on this.
1: Copy.
5: 3495. I'll be clear system.
4: Copy. 3465.
1: I'll be in that for St. Mary's with paperwork.

0: getting fat strict.
1: Good.
0: Right now, we're trying to find out which one saw somebody nearby, Rick. Is there any crowd control situation that you see we'll need to address right now?
1: We got a few bikers, but they're managing themselves. I think if you guys can see truck one, basically right by the park, directly south of that, there's some people standing fairly close to the river. We may need to chat with them.
0: I got them. I can head over to you.
2: Go ahead.
3: Fire activities died down pretty significantly over here. We're getting the trash pump up and running. We're going to start pushing east from this flank to hit the spots from here.
2: Copy. That sounds good. Brush 5 was able to drive onto the island, and they're making their way in from the east. So they'll be Brush 5, you'll be East Division. Truck 1, you will be West Division.
1: Perfect, copy. East Division. Do I have a separate attack channel we can talk on? And who are my resources?
4: Command, IDP.
5: Command, go ahead.
0: Project.
5: Stand by.
1: Have any other resources?
2: As soon as some BLM units arrive, I'll give them. If you guys want to use one for car to car, you can do that. Actually, hold on.
6: Can you show me clearing available, please?
2: Dispatch, come in. Can we use TAC 3? It does not need to be monitored.
7: Yes, sir. You can use TAC 3, not monitored.
2: Copy. Brush 5, you can use TAC 3. I will not monitor it.
1: Copy. East Division is going to move to TAC 3. When we get BLM resources, if they go just downstream of the trestle, they'll see access. And then tell them to head upstream on the north side of the island.

0: It looks like either someone just lit something on fire or it's spreading. It's pretty far west now, just the water park area.
1: Bar hitting. Mosher's going to get a drone up over on that side.